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0: Hello and good day. 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
2: For the Piedmont Foothills tonight, we'll keep in a chance for some showers, maybe a random thunderstorm. We'll stay with our temperatures pretty steady in the 50s overnight tonight. Then for Saturday, we'll see some off and on occasional showers as we go through the day. Some showers early in the morning, and then we'll see a chance for some showers and thunderstorms a Saturday afternoon and some decent cloud cover through the day. Highs in the upper 60s to near 70 on Saturday afternoon. For Saturday night, 62, some showers. Then for Sunday afternoon, scattered showers and thunderstorms. Might see some breaks of sun with highs in the upper 70s on Sunday. Memorial Day Monday in the Piedmont and Foothills, scattered showers and storms in the afternoon and high temperatures around 80. In the mountains for tonight, showers, a slight chance of thunderstorms, near steady temperatures in the mid-50s. Showers on Saturday in the mountains, thunderstorms in the afternoon, low 60s. Mostly cloudy Sunday in the mountains, showers and a chance of storms in the afternoon, highs in the low 70s. And that's the forecast for Memorial Day Monday for the mountains as well. Showers, afternoon storms scattered, and highs in the low 70s. That's your forecast from the WXI 12 News First Warning Weather Center. Have a great weekend. I'm meteorologist Dave Aiken.

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2: For the Piedmont Foothills tonight, we'll keep in a chance for some showers, maybe a random thunderstorm. We'll stay with our temperatures pretty steady in the 50s overnight tonight. Then for Saturday, we'll see some off and on occasional showers as we go through the day. Some showers early in the morning, and then we'll see a chance for some showers and thunderstorms a Saturday afternoon and some decent cloud cover through the day. Highs in the upper 60s to near 70 on Saturday afternoon. For Saturday night, 62, some showers. Then for Sunday afternoon, scattered showers and thunderstorms. Might see some breaks of sun with highs in the upper 70s on Sunday. Memorial Day Monday in the Piedmont and Foothills, scattered showers and storms in the afternoon and high temperatures around 80. In the mountains for tonight, showers, a slight chance of thunderstorms, near steady temperatures in the mid-50s. Showers on Saturday in the mountains, thunderstorms in the afternoon, low 60s. Mostly cloudy Sunday in the mountains, showers and a chance of storms in the afternoon, highs in the low 70s. And that's the forecast for Memorial Day Monday for the mountains as well. Showers, afternoon storms scattered, and highs in the low 70s. That's your forecast from the WXI 12 News First Warning Weather Center. Have a great weekend. I'm meteorologist Dave Aiken.

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0: son, I've had some dealings with that old girl.
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0: For the Piedmont Foothills tonight, we'll keep in a chance for some showers, maybe a random thunderstorm. We'll stay with our temperatures pretty steady in the 50s overnight tonight. Then for Saturday, we'll see some off and on occasional showers as we go through the day. Some showers early in the morning, and then we'll see a chance for some showers and thunderstorms a Saturday afternoon and some decent cloud cover through the day. Highs in the upper 60s to near 70 on Saturday afternoon. For Saturday night, 62, some showers. Then for Sunday afternoon, scattered showers and thunderstorms. Might see some breaks of sun with highs in the upper 70s on Sunday. Memorial Day Monday in the Piedmont and Foothills, scattered showers and storms in the afternoon and high temperatures around 80. In the mountains for tonight, showers, a slight chance of thunderstorms, near steady temperatures in the mid-50s. Showers on Saturday in the mountains, thunderstorms in the afternoon, low 60s. Mostly cloudy Sunday in the mountains, showers and a chance of storms in the afternoon, highs in the low 70s. And that's the forecast for Memorial Day Monday for the mountains as well. Showers, afternoon storms scattered, and highs in the low 70s. That's your forecast from the WXI 12 News First Warning Weather Center. Have a great weekend. I'm meteorologist Dave Aiken.
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2: For the Piedmont Foothills tonight, we'll keep in a chance for some showers, maybe a random thunderstorm. We'll stay with our temperatures pretty steady in the 50s overnight tonight. Then for Saturday, we'll see some off and on occasional showers as we go through the day. Some showers early in the morning, and then we'll see a chance for some showers and thunderstorms a Saturday afternoon and some decent cloud cover through the day. Highs in the upper 60s to near 70 on Saturday afternoon. For Saturday night, 62, some showers. Then for Sunday afternoon, scattered showers and thunderstorms. Might see some breaks of sun with highs in the upper 70s on Sunday. Memorial Day Monday in the Piedmont and Foothills, scattered showers and storms in the afternoon and high temperatures around 80. In the mountains for tonight, showers, a slight chance of thunderstorms, near steady temperatures in the mid-50s. Showers on Saturday in the mountains, thunderstorms in the afternoon, low 60s. Mostly cloudy Sunday in the mountains, showers and a chance of storms in the afternoon, highs in the low 70s. And that's the forecast for Memorial Day Monday for the mountains as well. Showers, afternoon storms scattered, and highs in the low 70s. That's your forecast from the WXI 12 News First Warning Weather Center. Have a great weekend. I'm meteorologist Dave Aiken.
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Welcome to Through the Bible with Dr. J. Vernon McGee. We got a terrific study ahead as we continue in the Old Testament book of Genesis, and this one happens to be a personal favorite of mine. Why, you might ask? Well, I'm glad you asked, because we catch a clear glimpse of Jesus. Yes, Jesus in Genesis. So hop aboard the Bible bus. We're headed to Genesis chapter 22. And while you find your place in God's Word, let's take a moment to hear from a few of our fellow travelers. Here's a letter. This is from Shyla, who watches our Kannada program on satellite TV in India. I served as a nurse in a hospital for many years. My two daughters are now married and settled abroad. After I retired, my husband and I fulfilled our dream of building our own house. However, shortly after we moved in, he passed away. Living alone in that house was incredibly difficult. I felt a crushing sense of loneliness that eventually turned into depression. I would spend my days crying by myself.

0: Sometimes I felt so lost that I would get into an auto rickshaw without any destination in mind. I would just go to a random park and sit on a bench and cry alone for hours. I lived in this darkness for 2 years. One day, a gentleman told me about the program. I decided to start watching, and it changed everything. The heavy burden of grief lifted, and my mind and heart were filled with deep, lasting peace. Today, I am no longer a lonely woman crying in parks. I am active and full of joy. I have even become involved in the ministry, serving and volunteering in any way I can. Well, don't you just love that? Here's another note. This is from one from Tatiana, who lives in Russia. Your program has not only helped me understand God, but to understand myself as well. It's like you bring the heavenly truths down to earth so I can understand. I didn't believe in God, but now I can't get rid of the feeling that I need to come to Him. It's urgent. I know that I need to repent of my sins and live the way you describe. Well, if you'd like to join our world prayer team in praying for listeners like Shaina and Tatiana and for so many others who listen in more than 250 languages around the world, sign up at ttb.org. And letters like this mean so much to us, so don't forget to share your own story. It's easy. You can leave a note in the feedback section of our app. You can also email us at BibleBus@ttb.org, or you can always call us at 1-800-65-BIBLE and just leave a voicemail. After all, it is letter month. It's a special time of year here at Through the Bible where we ask people to pause and really reflect on what God's doing in their lives through our time together in His Word. So I hope you'll do that. Let's pray together. Heavenly Father, thank you for your Son, Jesus. As we open your Word, Lord, help us to see Him clearly and understand the significance of how you revealed Him to Abraham. We ask this in His precious name. Amen. Here's Dr. J. Vernon McGee with our study of Genesis 22 on Through the Bible.
1: Now we have come through in the 22nd chapter, the final crisis in the life of Abraham. Actually, you could not ask Abraham to go any farther than he's gone here. Not only to sacrifice his own son, but to go contrary to all the teachings he'd been given from God. He had been taught that human sacrifice was wrong, and God does condemn it. But the important thing is that now God is making it clear that there will have to be a man to stand in the gap. There will have to be a man that will be capable of becoming the savior of the race if anyone is to be saved. And so that is a great lesson that's given to us in this. And as we went through the details of Abraham going to the mountain, actually right in the same area where the Lord Jesus himself was crucified, and that Abraham said God would provide himself a lamb, and they found a ram and offered him. But God did provide a lamb 1900 years later in Christ, and now we find that God stayed his hand. And why didn't God let Abraham go through with it? I think it's self-evident. The fact of the matter is it was wrong, and God stopped Abraham. God spared Abraham's son, but God spared not his own son, but gave him up freely for us all. Now, we find here in verse 17 and 18, and I'll read them again, that in blessing I will bless thee, and in multiplying I will multiply thy seed as the stars of the heaven and as the sand which is upon the seashore. And thy seed shall possess the gate of his enemy, and in thy seed shall all the nations of the earth be blessed, because thou hast obeyed my voice. Now, we have here the fact that God says, in thy seed shall all the families of the earth be blessed. Now, what's he talking about here? What seed? Well, if you go to Galatians 3:16, you'll find that Paul interprets what the seed means. And I'm reading now Galatians 3:16. Now to Abraham and his seed were the promises made. He saith not, and to seeds, that's plural, as of many, but as of one, and to thy seed, which is Christ. You have the Bible's own interpretation of this. Now, Paul says back

in the third chapter of Galatians, the eighth verse, he says, "And the Scripture, foreseeing that God would justify the heathen or the Gentiles through faith, preached before the gospel unto Abraham, saying, In thee shall all nations be blessed." All right, when did God preach the gospel to Abraham? When God called upon him to offer his son Isaac upon the altar, that was the time that God preached the gospel to him, because he says here, "In thy seed shall all nations be blessed." Well, that seed is Christ. And here we read in verse 18, "And in thy seed shall all the nations of the earth be blessed." This is the gospel given to Abraham, if you please. I would like to make this addition here because it's something that is customarily passed by. We assume that Abraham and Isaac and Jacob and all of these Old Testament worthies, they were great men, but they're not as smart as we are, and they don't know as much as we know. I'm of the opinion that Abraham knew a great deal more about the coming of Christ and the gospel that you and I give him credit for. In fact, the Lord Jesus said, "Abraham saw my day and rejoiced." So he must have known a great deal more than we give them credit for. You see, God had revealed a great deal to Abraham, but the Savior is not yet come. He's not coming, we know today, for 1900 years. But here, on top of Mount Moriah, where Abraham offered Isaac, is a picture of the offering of Christ and even his resurrection. All of it is here, because after God called him to do it, it was 3 days before he even got down there. And God gave him back to Abraham alive on the third day, so that you have the death and resurrection of Christ. And Paul says God preached the gospel to Abraham. That's very important for you to nail down. Now we have, as we come to verse 19, "So Abraham returned unto his young men, and they rose up and went together to Beersheba, and Abraham dwelt at Beersheba." Now we find here that we have a little insight into the family of Abraham. I'm not going into detail here, but let's just read verse 20 together. "It came to pass after these things that it was told Abraham, saying, Behold, Milcah, she hath also borne children unto thy brother Nahor." Now, he left him way back yonder in the land of Haran. And this is just a little sidelight on the family of Abraham. Now, this line will not be followed, but they will cross the line of Abraham a little later, and we'll see that when we get to it. But that is included here, and it's not our purpose to go into this. After all, if you read the rest of this chapter, you have quite an exercise in the pronunciation of names. And it's a worthy subject, but not for our purpose. Now we come to chapter 23. And as we come to chapter 23, why, we see the death of Sarah and Abraham's purchase of a cave in which to bury her, and that's the cave of Machpelah. Now, will you notice, as we come to chapter 23, we have first of all here the death of Sarah. "And Sarah was 127 years old." These were the years of the life of Sarah. "And Sarah died in Kirjath Arba. The name is Hebron, in the land of Canaan. And Abraham came to mourn for Sarah and to weep for her." Now, you have here the death of Sarah. And you'll notice her age is given as 127 years old. Now, she was 90 when Isaac was born. Now, we are told that when Sarah died in Kirjath Arba, it's Hebron. And we'll notice how Abraham even had to buy a cave in which to bury his dead in the very land that God had given him. Now, why didn't he take her somewhere else to bury it? Well, because the hope they have is in that land. That is, the hope of the future. And

I'll move on down and read this, because although it's the arrangements for a funeral, and that's not very exciting or very interesting, and certainly becomes a little morbid to some, but it's very important to see here a great truth. Now I'm reading verse 3, "And Abraham stood up from before his dead and spake unto the sons of Heth, saying, I am a stranger and a sojourner with you. Give me a possession of a burying place with you, that I may bury my dead out of my sight." Now notice Abraham calls himself a stranger and a sojourner, even in the promised land that God had promised to give him. And verse 5, "And the children of Heth answered Abraham, saying unto him, Hear us, my lord, thou art a mighty prince among us. In the choice of our sepulchres, bury thy dead. None of us shall withhold from thee his sepulchre, but that thou mayest bury thy dead." Now this is a very generous offer of the children of Heth that lived in this land. They said to Abraham, "You just pick your burying spot in any of our sepulchres, and that's it. We'd be delighted to have you." You see, Abraham had made a tremendous impression. He's a mighty prince. This man's influence counted for something. Verse 7, "And Abraham stood up and bowed himself to the people of the land, even to the children of Heth. And he communed with them, saying, If it be your mind that I should bury my dead out of my sight, hear me and entreat for me to Ephron the son of Zohar, that he may give me the cave of Machpelah, which he hath, which is in the end of his field, for as much money as it is worth, he shall give it me for a possession of a burying place among you." Now the cave of Machpelah was the place Abraham wanted, but he wanted to buy it. He wanted nothing given to him. In other words, until God gave him that land, he'll buy what he needed and what he wanted. And now he actually buys a burying place. Now again, I ask the question, why didn't he take Sarah somewhere else and bury her? Well, he buried her there because it's the land and the hope of the future is there. Now you are going to find, as you go through the Bible, that there are two great hopes and two great purposes God has. He has an earthly purpose, and he has a heavenly purpose. Now, he has an earthly purpose. That is, with this earth on which you and I live, it's going into eternity. Now, it's going to be traded in on a new model. There'll be a new heaven and a new earth. But there's going to be an earth, and it's going to be inhabited throughout eternity. Now, that's the promise that God gave to Abraham and those after him. You see, this earth on which you and I live, God's not going to put it in the garbage can. It's not going to be put out in one of these lots where you have all these wrecked cars. God's not going to get rid of it. He intends to trade it in on a new model, and the new heavens, the new earth, will go into eternity, and there will be people to inhabit it. Now, that was the hope of Abraham. Abraham wanted to be buried in that land so that when the resurrection came, he and Sarah would be raised in that land. And he never knew how many was coming after him, but they're literally going to be millions going to be raised from the dead. And that's their hope. It's an earthly hope, and it'll be realized. Now, when our Lord, yonder in the upper room, said to these disciples who were schooled in the Old Testament, and they had the Old Testament hope, when he said to them, "Let not your heart be troubled. You believe in God, believe also in me. In my Father's house are many abiding places. I go to prepare a place for you. And if I go and prepare a place for you, I'll come again and receive you unto myself, that where I am, there ye may be also." Now that is the New Jerusalem. That is something that he's preparing today. And that's the place where the church is going. That will be the eternal abode of the church. Now, that was brand new to these disciples, and I'm afraid it's brand new to a great many Christians today. God never told Abraham he's going to take him away from this earth to heaven. He kept telling him, "I'm going to give you this land." Now, Abraham believed God, and that's the reason now that he wants

to be buried, wants Sarah buried in that land, and it's a place for him to bury his dead. He intends to be buried there, and he is buried there. Now, that's down at Hebron. We made a trip down there, and over that spot today, they have a mosque. It's a Mohammedan mosque. Franklin, in that entire land, when I was there, I never felt uncomfortable or just a little afraid, except at Hebron. We'd been warned to be very careful in Hebron, that there was a great deal of antagonism to the tourists and a great deal of antagonism to practically everyone. And of course, they let you in the mosque because it meant tourist dollars. And we went in and looked down through a little hole in the floor down into the cave, and whether Abraham and Isaac and Jacob are buried there. Abraham and Sarah are supposed to be there. Isaac and Rebekah are supposed to be there. And Jacob is supposed to be there. Rachel is buried on up at Bethlehem. Now, these men, all buried in that land. Why? They've got a hope of being raised from the dead in that land. That's their hope someday. They have an earthly hope. Now, our hope is a heavenly hope. And I hope that that is made clear to you today, and you can see the importance of why Abraham's dwelling on this so much here at this particular time. And now he has this deal to buy the cave. Now notice the transaction. And Ephron dwelt among the children of Heth, and Ephron the Hittite answered Abraham in the audience of the children of Heth, even of all that went in at the gate of his city, saying, "Nay, my lord, hear me. The field give I thee, and the cave that is therein, I give it thee. In the presence of the sons of my people, give I it thee. Bury thy dead." Now, notice Abraham and the generosity of these people and of this man Ephron in particular. Abraham bowed down himself before the people of the land. They certainly were polite in that day. We get the impression these were cavemen that carried clubs and clubbed each other. May I say to you, if Abraham, Isaac, and Jacob, and the Old Testament saints, in fact, the ones that are mentioned in this chapter, if they were in Los Angeles today and could go back and report to their folk, I think they'd say, "Do you know that the offspring are a bunch of cavemen? They're highly uncivilized. They're rude and they're crude and they're a disgrace." I think they would say that of us today. But we have the advantage, we can talk about them. But the interesting thing is, notice how polite they are. Abraham bowed down himself before the people of the land. Now verse 13, "And he spake unto Ephron in the audience of the people of the land, saying, But if thou wilt give it, I pray thee hear me, I will give thee money for the field. Take it of me, and I will bury my dead there. Ephron answered Abraham, saying unto him, My lord, hearken unto me. The land's worth 400 shekels of silver. What's that betwixt me and thee? Bury therefore thy dead. And Abraham hearkened unto Ephron, and Abraham weighed to Ephron the silver, which he had named in the audience of the sons of Heth, 400 shekels of silver, current money with the merchant." That is, the legal tender of that day. Now the field of Ephron, which was Machpelah, which was before Mamre, the field and the cave which was therein, and all the trees that were in the field, that were in all the borders round about, were made sure unto Abraham for a possession in the presence of the children of Heth, before all that went in at the gate of his city. And after this, Abraham buried Sarah his wife in the cave of the field of Machpelah, before Mamre, the same as Hebron, in the land of Canaan. And the field and the cave that is therein were made sure unto Abraham for a possession of a burying place by the sons of Heth. And apparently that place today, a mosque built over it, is the mosque there at Hebron. And by the way, it's considered either the second or the third most important mosque of the world of Islam. They have many beautiful mosques, Cairo, and in other

0: other places. Some of them that I've seen are absolutely beautiful. But the ones that are the most important, of course, would be Mecca first. And I'm not sure whether this one at Hebron or the one in Jerusalem is considered number two. But then the other one would be number three. So you can see how important this is, because they all go back to Abraham. Now, that reveals the importance of this chapter. And it's going to become important because Isaac's going to be buried here. And Jacob will die way down in Egypt. And he wants to be buried here. And he is buried there, by the way. Now, we come to chapter 24. And Abraham sends his trusted servant to get a bride for Isaac back in Mesopotamia in the land of Haran. And the success of the servant in securing Rebekah. And here's one of those, let me say, beautiful chapters of the Bible. Tells a lovely story. Very beautiful story, by the way. I want to begin reading. I will not get very far in this chapter, but we're going to see a wonderful love story. And again, it'll reveal that God is interested in the man that you marry, young lady. And he's interested in the young lady that you marry, young man. God's interested in it. I believe that there are two things that God has given to the human family. One is marriage, and the other is capital punishment, or that is human government. God permits man to rule himself today, and that is something I think that's universal. And these are two very important things. Now, when these are broken, a government will fall apart. You see, the home is the background of any government. God knew that, and he made that in marriage. And we find the same thing true relative to government. A government must have the power to take human life in order to protect human life. That is the purpose of it, because human life is sacred. That's the reason God gave these laws. Now, he's interested in your love story. And it's wonderful when you bring God into it. You'll find out that the first miracle our Lord performed was when he went to a wedding, Cana of Galilee. I don't know how many weddings he went to, but he went to that one. And now, as we come to this 24th chapter, and Abraham was old, well stricken in age, and the Lord had blessed Abraham in all things. Now he's going to send his servant to get a bride for Isaac. But we'll have to save that until next time. So until next time, may God richly bless you, my beloved.
1: There were some tender, painful moments in this portion of our study. But next time, we're going to turn the page to a beautiful love story. So be sure to hop back aboard the Bible bus next time. 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So thanks in advance. It really does help us plan where and how this ministry can grow in the future. Now, as we go, I want to mention that we've got more great teaching ahead this weekend. So join me this Sunday for the Sunday sermon by Dr. McGee titled The Greatest Tongues Movement on Record from Genesis chapter 11. I'm Steve Schwetz, and I'll be here saving a seat on the Bible bus just for you.

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2: For the Piedmont and Foothills tonight, we'll keep in a chance for some showers, maybe a random thunderstorm. We'll stay with our temperatures pretty steady in the 50s overnight tonight. Then for Saturday, we'll see some off and on occasional showers as we go through the day. Showers early in the morning, and then we'll see a chance for some showers and thunderstorms a Saturday afternoon and some decent cloud cover through the day. Highs in the upper 60s to near 70 on Saturday afternoon. For Saturday night, 62, some showers. Then for Sunday afternoon, scattered showers and thunderstorms. Might see some breaks of sun with highs in the upper 70s on Sunday. Memorial Day Monday in the Piedmont and Foothills, scattered showers and storms in the afternoon and high temperatures around 80. In the mountains for tonight, showers, a slight chance of thunderstorms, near steady temperatures in the mid-50s. Showers on Saturday in the mountains, thunderstorms in the afternoon, low 60s. Mostly cloudy Sunday in the mountains, showers and a chance of storms in the afternoon, highs in the low 70s. And that's the forecast for Memorial Day Monday for the mountains as well. Showers, afternoon storms scattered, and highs in the low 70s. That's your forecast from the WXI 12 News First Warning Weather Center. Have a great weekend. I'm meteorologist Dave Aiken.

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1: 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Chief Mike here again with another segment of Chatting with the Chief. 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

0: For the Piedmont Foothills tonight, we'll keep in a chance for some showers, maybe a random thunderstorm. We'll stay with our temperatures pretty steady in the 50s overnight tonight. Then for Saturday, we'll see some off and on occasional showers as we go through the day. Showers early in the morning, and then we'll see a chance for some showers and thunderstorms a Saturday afternoon and some decent cloud cover through the day. Highs in the upper 60s to near 70 on Saturday afternoon. For Saturday night, 62, some showers. Then for Sunday afternoon, scattered showers and thunderstorms. Might see some breaks of sun with highs in the upper 70s on Sunday. Memorial Day Monday in the Piedmont and Foothills, scattered showers and storms in the afternoon and high temperatures around 80. In the mountains for tonight, showers, a slight chance of thunderstorms, near steady temperatures in the mid-50s. Showers on Saturday in the mountains, thunderstorms in the afternoon, low 60s. Mostly cloudy Sunday in the mountains, showers and a chance of storms in the afternoon, highs in the low 70s. And that's the forecast for Memorial Day Monday for the mountains as well. Showers, afternoon storms scattered, and highs in the low 70s. That's your forecast from the WXI 12 News First Warning Weather Center. Have a great weekend. I'm meteorologist Dave Aiken.
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2: For the Piedmont Foothills tonight, we'll keep in a chance for some showers, maybe a random thunderstorm. We'll stay with our temperatures pretty steady in the 50s overnight tonight. Then for Saturday, we'll see some off and on occasional showers as we go through the day. Some showers early in the morning, and then we'll see a chance for some showers and thunderstorms a Saturday afternoon and some decent cloud cover through the day. Highs in the upper 60s to near 70. On Saturday afternoon. For Saturday night, 62, some showers. Then for Sunday afternoon, scattered showers and thunderstorms. Might see some breaks of sun with highs in the upper 70s on Sunday. Memorial Day Monday in the Piedmont and Foothills, scattered showers and storms in the afternoon and high temperatures around 80. In the mountains for tonight, showers, a slight chance of thunderstorms, near steady temperatures in the mid-50s. Showers on Saturday in the mountains, thunderstorms in the afternoon, low 60s. Mostly cloudy Sunday in the mountains, showers and a chance of storms in the afternoon, highs in the low 70s. And that's the forecast for Memorial Day Monday for the mountains as well. Showers, afternoon storms scattered, and highs in the low 70s. That's your forecast from the WXI 12 News First Warning Weather Center. Have a great weekend. I'm meteorologist Dave Aiken.

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3: For the Piedmont and Foothills tonight, we'll keep in a chance for some showers, maybe a random thunderstorm. We'll stay with our temperatures pretty steady in the 50s overnight tonight. Then for Saturday, we'll see some off and on occasional showers as we go through the day. Some showers early in the morning, and then we'll see a chance for some showers and thunderstorms a Saturday afternoon.

0: and some decent cloud cover through the day. Highs in the upper 60s to near 70 on Saturday afternoon. For Saturday night, 62, some showers. Then for Sunday afternoon, scattered showers and thunderstorms. Might see some breaks of sun with highs in the upper 70s on Sunday. Memorial Day Monday in the Piedmont and Foothills, scattered showers and storms in the afternoon and high temperatures around 80. In the mountains for tonight, showers, a slight chance of thunderstorms, near steady temperatures in the mid-50s. Showers on Saturday in the mountains, thunderstorms in the afternoon, low 60s. Mostly cloudy Sunday in the mountains, showers and a chance of storms in the afternoon, highs in the low 70s. And that's the forecast for Memorial Day Monday for the mountains as well. Showers, afternoon storms scattered, and highs in the low 70s. That's your forecast from the WXI 12 News First Warning Weather Center. Have a great weekend. I'm meteorologist Dave Aiken.
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Willie, Randy, Ronnie. Yep, we're on a first-name basis with the stars of Classic Country. 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
2: For the Piedmont foothills tonight, we'll keep in a chance for some showers, maybe a random thunderstorm. We'll stay with our temperatures pretty steady in the 50s overnight tonight. Then for Saturday, we'll see some off and on occasional showers as we go through the day. Some showers early in the morning, and then we'll see a chance for some showers and thunderstorms a Saturday afternoon and some decent cloud cover through the day. Highs in the upper 60s to near 70 on Saturday afternoon. For Saturday night, 62, some showers. Then for Sunday afternoon, scattered showers and thunderstorms. Might see some breaks of sun with highs in the upper 70s on Sunday. Memorial Day Monday in the Piedmont and foothills, scattered showers and storms in the afternoon and high temperatures around 80. In the mountains for tonight, showers, a slight chance of thunderstorms, near steady temperatures in the mid-50s. Showers on Saturday in the mountains, thunderstorms in the afternoon, low 60s. Mostly cloudy Sunday in the mountains, showers and a chance of storms in the afternoon, highs in the low 70s. And that's the forecast for Memorial Day Monday for the mountains as well. Showers, afternoon storms scattered, and highs in the low 70s. That's your forecast from the WXI 12 News First Warning Weather Center. Have a great weekend. I'm meteorologist Dave Aiken.

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6: For the Piedmont Foothills tonight, we'll keep in a chance for some showers, maybe a random thunderstorm. We'll stay with our temperatures pretty steady in the 50s overnight tonight. Then for Saturday, we'll see some off and on occasional showers as we go through the day. Some showers early in the morning, and then we'll see a chance for some showers and thunderstorms a Saturday afternoon and some decent cloud cover through the day. Highs in the upper 60s to near 70 on Saturday afternoon. For Saturday night, 62, some showers. Then for Sunday afternoon, scattered showers and thunderstorms. Might see some breaks of sun with highs in the upper 70s on Sunday. Memorial Day Monday in the Piedmont and Foothills, scattered showers and storms in the afternoon and high temperatures around 80. In the mountains for tonight, showers, a slight chance of thunderstorms, near steady temperatures in the mid-50s. Showers on Saturday in the mountains, thunderstorms in the afternoon, low 60s. Mostly cloudy Sunday in the mountains, showers and a chance of storms in the afternoon, highs in the low 70s. And that's the forecast for Memorial Day Monday for the mountains as well. Showers, afternoon storms scattered, and highs in the low 70s. That's your forecast from the WXI 12 News First Warning Weather Center. Have a great weekend. I'm meteorologist Dave Aiken.
0: Alan Jackson, Brooks and Dunn, George Strait, their home in Southern Virginia and the Piedmont Triad. 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
3: For the Piedmont Foothills tonight, we'll keep in a chance for some showers, maybe a random thunderstorm. We'll stay with our temperatures pretty steady in the 50s overnight tonight. Then for Saturday, we'll see some off and on occasional showers as we go through the day. Showers early in the morning, and then we'll see a chance for some showers and thunderstorms a Saturday afternoon and some decent cloud cover through the day. Highs in the upper 60s to near 70 on Saturday afternoon. For Saturday night, 62, some showers. Then for Sunday afternoon, scattered showers and thunderstorms. Might see some breaks of sun with highs in the upper 70s on Sunday. Memorial Day Monday in the Piedmont and Foothills, scattered showers and storms in the afternoon and high temperatures around 80. In the mountains for tonight, showers, a slight chance of thunderstorms, near steady temperatures in the mid-50s. Showers on Saturday in the mountains, thunderstorms in the afternoon, low 60s. Mostly cloudy Sunday in the mountains, showers and a chance of storms in the afternoon, highs in the low 70s. And that's the forecast for Memorial Day Monday for the mountains as well. Showers, afternoon storms scattered, and highs in the low 70s. That's your forecast from the WXI 12 News First Warning Weather Center. Have a great weekend. I'm meteorologist Dave Aiken.

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For the Piedmont foothills tonight, we'll keep in a chance for some showers, maybe a random thunderstorm. We'll stay with our temperatures pretty steady in the 50s overnight tonight. Then for Saturday, we'll see some off and on occasional showers as we go through the day, some showers early in the morning, and then we'll see a chance for some showers and thunderstorms a Saturday afternoon and some decent cloud cover through the day. Highs in the upper 60s to near 70. On Saturday afternoon. For Saturday night, 62, some showers. Then for Sunday afternoon, scattered showers and thunderstorms. Might see some breaks of sun with highs in the upper 70s on Sunday. Memorial Day Monday in the Piedmont and foothills, scattered showers and storms in the afternoon and high temperatures around 80. In the mountains for tonight, showers, a slight chance of thunderstorms, near steady temperatures in the mid 50s. Showers on Saturday in the mountains, thunderstorms in the afternoon, low 60s.

0: Mostly cloudy Sunday in the mountains, showers and a chance of storms in the afternoon, highs in the low 70s, and that's the forecast for Memorial Day Monday for the mountains as well. Showers, afternoon storms scattered, and highs in the low 70s. That's your forecast. From the WXI 12 News First Warning Weather Center, have a great weekend. I'm meteorologist Dave Aiken.
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2: For the Piedmont foothills tonight, we'll keep in a chance for some showers, maybe a random thunderstorm. We'll stay with our temperatures pretty steady in the 50s overnight tonight. Then for Saturday, we'll see some off and on occasional showers as we go through the day. Showers early in the morning, and then we'll see a chance for some showers and thunderstorms a Saturday afternoon and some decent cloud cover through the day. Highs in the upper 60s to near 70 on Saturday afternoon. For Saturday night, 62, some showers. Then for Sunday afternoon, scattered showers and thunderstorms. Might see some breaks of sun with highs in the upper 70s on Sunday. Memorial Day Monday in the Piedmont and foothills, scattered showers and storms in the afternoon and high temperatures around 80. In the mountains for tonight, showers, a slight chance of thunderstorms, near steady temperatures in the mid-50s. Showers on Saturday in the mountains, thunderstorms in the afternoon, low 60s. Mostly cloudy Sunday in the mountains, showers and a chance of storms in the afternoon, highs in the low 70s. And that's the forecast for Memorial Day Monday for the mountains as well. Showers, afternoon storms scattered, and highs in the low 70s. That's your forecast from the WXI 12 News First Warning Weather Center. Have a great weekend. I'm meteorologist Dave Aiken.

0: For the Piedmont and Foothills tonight, we'll keep in a chance for some showers, maybe a random thunderstorm. We'll stay with our temperatures pretty steady in the 50s overnight tonight. Then for Saturday, we'll see some off and on occasional showers as we go through the day, some showers early in the morning, and then we'll see a chance for some showers and thunderstorms a Saturday afternoon and some decent cloud cover through the day. Highs in the upper 60s to near 70 on Saturday afternoon. For Saturday night, 62, some showers. Then for Sunday afternoon, scattered showers and thunderstorms. Might see some breaks of sun with highs in the upper 70s on Sunday. Memorial Day Monday in the Piedmont and Foothills, scattered showers and storms in the afternoon and high temperatures around 80. In the mountains for tonight, showers, a slight chance of thunderstorms, near steady temperatures in the mid-50s. Showers on Saturday in the mountains, thunderstorms in the afternoon, low 60s. Mostly cloudy Sunday in the mountains, showers and a chance of storms in the afternoon, highs in the low 70s. And that's the forecast for Memorial Day Monday for the mountains as well. Showers, afternoon storms scattered, and highs in the low 70s. That's your forecast from the WXI 12 News First Warning Weather Center. Have a great weekend. I'm meteorologist Dave Aiken.
1: Alabama. The

Willie, Randy, Ronnie. 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
2: For the Piedmont and Foothills tonight, we'll keep in a chance for some showers, maybe a random thunderstorm. We'll stay with our temperatures pretty steady in the 50s overnight tonight. Then for Saturday, we'll see some off and on occasional showers as we go through the day. Some showers early in the morning, and then we'll see a chance for some showers and thunderstorms a Saturday afternoon and some decent cloud cover through the day. Highs in the upper 60s to near 70 on Saturday afternoon. For Saturday night, 62, some showers. Then for Sunday afternoon, scattered showers and thunderstorms. Might see some breaks of sun with highs in the upper 70s on Sunday. Memorial Day Monday in the Piedmont and Foothills, scattered showers and storms in the afternoon and high temperatures around 80. In the mountains for tonight, showers, a slight chance of thunderstorms, near steady temperatures in the mid-50s. Showers on Saturday in the mountains, thunderstorms in the afternoon, low 60s. Mostly cloudy Sunday in the mountains, showers and a chance of storms in the afternoon, highs in the low 70s. And that's the forecast for Memorial Day Monday for the mountains as well. Showers after

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0: For the Piedmont Foothills tonight, we'll keep in a chance for some showers, maybe a random thunderstorm. We'll stay with our temperatures pretty steady in the 50s overnight tonight. Then for Saturday, we'll see some off and on occasional showers as we go through the day. Some showers early in the morning, and then we'll see a chance for some showers and thunderstorms a Saturday afternoon and some decent cloud cover through the day. Highs in the upper 60s to near 70 on Saturday afternoon. For Saturday night, 62, some showers. Then for Sunday afternoon, scattered showers and thunderstorms. Might see some breaks of sun with highs in the upper 70s on Sunday. Memorial Day Monday in the Piedmont and Foothills, scattered showers and storms in the afternoon and high temperatures around 80. In the mountains for tonight, showers, a slight chance of thunderstorms, near steady temperatures in the mid-50s. Showers on Saturday in the mountains, thunderstorms in the afternoon, low 60s. Mostly cloudy Sunday in the mountains, showers and a chance of storms in the afternoon, highs in the low 70s. And that's the forecast for Memorial Day Monday for the mountains as well. Showers, afternoon storms scattered, and highs in the low 70s. That's your forecast from the WXI 12 News First Warning Weather Center. Have a great weekend. I'm meteorologist Dave Aiken.
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0: WBRF, Galax, Mount Airy, Winston-Salem, Greensboro. WKBA, Vinton, Roanoke.
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2: Is capital punishment Christian? Some say yes, while others say no. But what does the Bible say about this issue? 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

0: This is the Question and Answer Program, a ministry of the Through the Bible Radio Network, with our teacher, Dr. J. Vernon McGee, who for over 30 years answered the questions from his listeners, providing strong biblical answers to be heard for generations to come. Today we have two very important issues being dealt with by Dr. McGee, so let's get right to them. The first comes from a listener in Apple Creek, Ohio, who writes, "Why do you believe in capital punishment? Would you please discuss this issue?"
1: Well, that's what we're going to do right now, and this party apparently has heard us say somewhere along the line that we do believe in capital punishment, and I want to say that we do believe in it, and we believe that it is Christian. We believe it's a mark of a civilized society, and we believe that when criminals are not punished, that you have a barbaric and you have an uncivilized society. And we almost have that today, unfortunately. Now, first of all, let me say this, and I wish this part had been just a little bit more specific, but I think I can give a rundown on what is in the mind of this person. I'm sure that one of the things that is in your mind is the fact that the thing that's used mostly by those who use the Bible, they say, well, the sixth commandment says, thou shalt not kill. And therefore, government has no right to take life. I wish that these folk would study the Word of God in the context in which it's given. Now, the sixth commandment that says, thou shalt not murder, and that, by the way, is a better translation.

violation. Thou shalt not murder. And it has no reference to governments at all. The Ten Commandments are given to individuals. And it's to the individual that God is speaking there. And when he says, thou shalt not murder, he's not speaking at all to a government. And fact of the matter is, liberalism today, of course, it's the one that's heard today, and especially in government, and they say that this means thou shalt not kill means that a government has no right to take a life. It hasn't anything in the world to do with government. In fact of the matter is, the punishment for breaking the Ten Commandments, and a breaking this one especially, thou shalt not murder, was that the individual was to be stoned to death. He would forfeit his life for taking another's life. That was the method that was used in that day. So that when you try to pull on me, the Sixth Commandment says, well, it says, thou shalt not kill. Therefore, the government has no right to kill. He's not talking to the government. He's talking to individuals, that you as an individual have no right to murder. And if you do, the government has a right to punish you. Now, capital punishment, these folks say it began in the days of Moses, and that it's in the Mosaic law. Let me say this, that capital punishment goes all the way back to the Garden of Eden. And God said, in the day that thou eatest thereof, thou shalt surely die. And the very fact that men die is the fact that God is punishing the human family for their sin. How did death come? Death came because of Adam's sin, a sin that's been made over to all of us today, and we're all in Adam because we all die. In other words, God sent the human race to the gas chamber in the Garden of Eden, for sin, for disobeying him. Now, we find that after the human race moved out of the Garden of Eden, of course, there was only a couple of them then. They began to multiply, and before long, they had a son. In fact, they had two sons. They had many other children that we know nothing about. And as a result, why, this man Cain, he killed his brother. He murdered. There was no commandment given at that time about murder given to man. God had never said that. God protected that man, Cain. And what you have after that is the story of the protection of a criminal. And this man, Cain, a race came from him. And if you'll follow the story, that even one that was in his line committed a murder, and he went back and he says, well, if Cain got by with it, why cannot I get by with it? And so this man, Lamech, he committed a murder. And before long, you have a whole human family that is given over to violence, as it was in the days of Noah. Now somebody says, well, God then didn't punish the murderers. What do you think the flood was? A flood was a judgment of God. Now, after the flood, God says, now I'm going to put into the hands of human government. And that is the beginning of human government after the flood. And he says, whoso sheddeth man's blood by man shall his blood be shed, for in the image of God made he man. Now, human life is so precious that God says that no person has a right to take that life. And when you take that life because of hatred, because of some momentary passion, because you don't like the individual, God says that's murder. And that human life must be protected. Therefore, if anyone takes that human life, he'll have to sacrifice his own.
This idea today where all the attention

is given to the criminal. What about the victim? You see, God is protecting the victim. Today, the criminal is being protected, and we hear all about his rights. And a criminal ought to be tried as a criminal and treated as a criminal. And the victim of a crime today is the one that should be protected. And so God gave to man this arm of human government to protect human life. And the way you protect human life is no one has a right to take your life unless he's willing to sacrifice his own. In fact, that's the way you and I got saved, was because somebody willingly died for us that we might be saved. And God gave this to man to protect the human race and to protect mankind. Now, you will find that the Lord Jesus lifted that commandment relative to murder to the very nth degree. He says that if you in your heart hate your brother, you're guilty of murder. You have broken this commandment. And I'm of the opinion that many of us today, if we were really tried for what's in our hearts, I'm of the opinion that most of us would be executed. But because of the grace of God, he's holding back that judgment to give us an opportunity that we might be saved. And so you and I today are to be under a human government. That human government should have the right to take human life. If a human life has been taken, that individual, and you and I are told that rulers are not a terror to good works, but to evil. And by the way, that throws a new light on the police. Now, I hear a great deal about police brutality, and I think there's probably been a great deal of it in the past. But certainly today, the police seem to be leaning in the other direction. But you need to recognize that the Scripture says the rulers are not a terror to good works, but to evil. And who is the fella that should look at the policeman and be afraid of him? It's the criminal, the man that is a law-abiding citizen. That individual should not be afraid of the police. The police should be our friend. And this idea today that we are to hate the police are a terror to the evil works. And I take it that when a man says to me today that the police are pigs or that the police are evil, then I have to say, well, you must be a criminal because they represent the law. They are a terror. The evil works, they're not a terror to good works at all. And that's the reason many of us slow down when we see that police car that's coming up back of us, is because we've probably been edging pretty close to the speed limit. At least we look at our speedometer to make sure that we're in that. And that, may I say to you, that's a good thing, a very good thing. They're not a terror. You're driving within the speed limit. The policeman is not interested in you. It's in that fella that's driving down the highway probably drunk that may kill you and your family. And so he's not a terror to good works, but to evil works. And so we have here the thing now that I think has been proven in our day. When I first gave my message on capital punishment, there was a question at that time, at least those that were opposed to capital punishment, says it does not deter crime. Well, when capital punishment went out, there has been an increase of crime here in California. Before that, we could, in my neighborhood, and that isn't over 15 years ago, we lived in peace, that is comparatively peace, with our neighbors. None of them were out to kill us, at least, or to rob us. And we could relax in our homes. And now that has been changed, that we are in a dangerous place where residents lock themselves in at night for fear of their very lives. Well, what's happened? Well, the criminal out yonder today carries a gun because he knows that if he has to use the gun, doesn't mind murdering for the very simple reason that all he'd get would be life, and chances are he wouldn't even get that. And so the criminal today, he doesn't mind shooting someone down. There was a day when a robber

0: not apt to shoot an individual. In fact, many of them carried an unloaded gun because they knew if they were arrested for murder, they would be executed. But today, they know they're not going to be. And for that reason, why, we've seen an increase in crime. And to argue today that it's not a deterrent to crime, it's so illogical and so unreasonable and so prejudiced that to me it's not worth even considering. I was very much interested the other day of looking at statistics of someone who's trying to defend their position, and they were attempting to pick out certain cities in this country where crime had not increased or murder not increased to the extent that would indicate that capital punishment was a deterrent. But you see, they only picked out certain places and certain places, but you can pick out the other places where murder has increased. And believe me, my neighborhood is not a safe place to walk in at night. And why? Because there is not the deterrent to crime that there should be today. And a government should be a terror to the criminal. Certainly the criminal ought to dislike the police, but good people ought not to dislike the police. They are only a terror to evil work.
1: Our second and final question comes from a listener in Memphis, Tennessee, who responds to Dr. McGee's comments about his participation in a citywide evangelization crusade where he worked alongside pastors of liberal churches. So this listener says, could you please discuss your position on separation?
0: You say that you endorse short-term or temporary associations with those considered as liberal. May I say to you that that's the crux of the whole question, with those considered as liberal. Whose judgment is it that determines whether they are liberal or not? Because today I hear that term bandied about a great deal, and it's used rather carelessly today, and some men are spoken of as being liberal who are not liberal, and there are

I do want to say I agree with your position, but I do not agree with your judgment. Now, you give an example. When you mentioned a citywide meeting, I had a feeling that I knew what you had reference to because I used it as the illustration. And I'll come back to that. I'm reading now the example this man gives me. He says, I believe there are many Christians in liberal churches today, and that absolutely is true. And he says they should come out and be separate, but because they may still attend one, I would not disassociate myself from the individual, but would not in any way associate myself with the church as such. Well, now let me speak to that example that you've given, because that lets me know your thinking. Very frankly, as I've said, I agree with your position. The scriptures that you use are the ones that I use, but certainly do not feel as you do about that. I'm wondering if I might give you an example and then give you my feeling concerning it. Suppose that you had a neighbor that was a member of a liberal church, but he was a brother. He was a saved man. And there came to his church one of these fundamental teachers. He was invited there, maybe by mistake. Suppose his name was McGee, and your neighbor would say to you, one of those mossback fundamentalists is coming to my church. I do not know who invited him, but he agrees with you, and so I'd like to invite you to come over with me to hear him. He's going to be there just one night. That, may I say, is just an example, because I would go and speak in that church. I'll be very frank with you. They let me speak and not put any strings on me. But the interesting thing is, when you talk about separation today, the liberal is separated from me. I'm not separated from him. He's separated from me. Somebody said, didn't you come out of the Presbyterian church? No, it moved away from me. I didn't change. They're the ones that changed. They did the moving. I did not do the moving. And in this particular case here, I judge you would not accept that invitation to go over with your brother and hear me speak because of the location, because you'd feel that would identify you with that church. Well, may I say to you, I don't think that it would. I go into many churches that some of them are almost contradict the other church, but they invite me and I go speak, but I don't feel that I'm identified with any of them just because I speak in those churches. And now I want to speak to what I think that you had in mind by a combined citywide services and such, because I've been condemned very severely by these extreme fundamentalists that I cooperated in the Billy Graham crusade in the great outdoor Coliseum in Los Angeles when I was a pastor in downtown Los Angeles. And that, may I say, that was a long time ago. And I'm still being condemned with that. And I'll be very frank with you. If Billy Graham came to town again and wanted me to cooperate in the meeting, back in the best I could, I'd be delighted to do it, because I believe that he preaches the Word of God. I believe that people get saved under his ministry. And I heard one of these extreme fundamentalists, he's gone to be at the Lord, so I won't give his name, make the statement one time when we had him for a meeting when I was pastor in Texas. He says, why, if a hound dog came to my back door barking for Jesus Christ, I'd give him something to eat. And that's my feeling about it, too. But that man condemned Billy Graham a great deal and condemned me for even cooperating with him. And I'd be very frank with you, I talked it over with Billy Graham at that time. And he said, I know that I give some of you pastors quite a headache, but he said, I feel that by inviting certain man in, and he was inviting a very liberal man, and I have been condemned because it is said that I join with that liberal man. I've never told this before publicly, but did you know I never have even met that man?

0: not interested really in meeting him, but he was a member of a committee, and I was a member of the committee. And he was as bad a member of the committee as I was. I only went to two meetings, and I understand he probably went to one. And they just didn't happen to be the same meetings. I never had an opportunity of meeting him. I would not know him if he walked in the door where I am right now. So may I say to you, when I'm condemned for cooperating with that man, you're wrong. I condemn with the man that I believe was preaching the Word of God. People were getting saved. And I do that again. These verses that you've used do not apply to that situation at all, my friend. I would refuse to go every night, year in and year out, and sit on a platform with a liberal. I'll be very frank with you. I would not do that. But actually, I don't think he and I were even present at the meetings, but maybe two or three times at the same time. I never spoke to him, never met him, don't know him. I would, as I say, wouldn't know him if he came into the room here right now. So that my feeling is that this matter today of separation is something that each man has to determine for himself. I am responsible to the Lord for my conduct, and I have to turn in a report to him. I've always done that. When I was pastor of the church, every Sunday night, either riding home or after I got in bed, I just turn in my report to the Lord that I did the best I could. And I'd look back over a week, generally a failure, many failures. But I did preach the Word of God the best I could. And I do that today on radio, and I turn in my report to the Lord and tell him about it. And I'm responsible to him, but I'm not responsible to other folk. And I assume when I hear of certain men today that cooperate with certain men and they use certain methods. I know a lot of conservative men that are using what I would consider liberal methods. But I'm not their judge. They're going to have to turn in a report to the Lord someday. I'm going to be interested in hearing that report, by the way, and see what the Lord has to say. But I'm far more concerned about what he's going to have to say to me. So for that reason, I have to entirely disagree with your misapplication of scriptures that have no reference at all as I see it. Now, that's in my judgment. And it's my judgment over against your judgment. And it's not a question of these scriptures, my friend, that you've given me, because I know these scriptures and I believe in them. And I think that you probably are drawing the lines a little too fine from my viewpoint. And I'm considered a mossback fundamentalist, and there are many that I do not associate with today or work with, and I go merrily along my own way. And for that reason, I feel that I'm also free when I hear a hound dog coming, barking, you know, at my door, and barking the same kind of language I bark. And, you know, I do feed him. I'm for him. And I believe now that many of us that are believers today, they say that there are 35% in this country of those who are conservative. Well, I shouldn't use that term, evangelical. That's certainly a broader term. And if that is true, which I doubt very seriously, but if that is true, then certainly today we ought to stand together where we can stand together. And that is around the Word of God, the inerrancy of the Word of God, the deity of Christ, and his death for our sins. And actually, you don't have to agree with me about the manner of his coming again. I won't break fellowship with you. I just feel you have a right to be wrong. I don't want to break fellowship with anyone that is in agreement with me on so many things that are essential.
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Yes, they tell me she passed away. And she was surrounded by flowers that outshine my bouquet. I know mine aren't fancy, but still all the while, they were placed in her hand, and I know I saw Mama smile.

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2: For the Piedmont Foothills tonight, we'll keep in a chance for some showers, maybe a random thunderstorm. We'll stay with our temperatures pretty steady in the 50s overnight tonight. Then for Saturday, we'll see some off and on occasional showers as we go through the day. Some showers early in the morning, and then we'll see a chance for some showers and thunderstorms a Saturday afternoon and some decent cloud cover through the day. Highs in the upper 60s to near 70 on Saturday afternoon. For Saturday night, 62, some showers. Then for Sunday afternoon, scattered showers and thunderstorms. Might see some breaks of sun with highs in the upper 70s on Sunday. Memorial Day Monday in the Piedmont and Foothills, scattered showers and storms in the afternoon and high temperatures around 80. In the mountains for tonight, showers, a slight chance of thunderstorms, near steady temperatures in the mid-50s. Showers on Saturday in the mountains, thunderstorms in the afternoon, low 60s. Mostly cloudy Sunday in the mountains, showers and a chance of storms in the afternoon, highs in the low 70s. And that's the forecast for Memorial Day Monday for the mountains as well. Showers, afternoon storms scattered, and highs in the low 70s. That's your forecast from the WXI 12 News First Warning Weather Center. Have a great weekend. I'm meteorologist Dave Aiken.

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4: For the Piedmont and Foothills tonight, we'll keep in a chance for some showers, maybe a random thunderstorm. We'll stay with our temperatures pretty steady in the 50s overnight tonight. Then for Saturday, we'll see some off and on occasional showers as we go through the day. Some showers early in the morning, and then we'll see a chance for some showers and thunderstorms a Saturday afternoon and some decent cloud cover through the day. Highs in the upper 60s to near 70 on Saturday afternoon. For Saturday night, 62, some showers. Then for Sunday afternoon, scattered showers and thunderstorms. Might see some breaks of sun with highs.

0: Highs in the upper 70s on Sunday, Memorial Day Monday in the Piedmont and foothills, scattered showers and storms in the afternoon, and high temperatures around 80. In the mountains for tonight, showers, a slight chance of thunderstorms, near steady temperatures in the mid-50s, showers on Saturday in the mountains, thunderstorms in the afternoon, low 60s, mostly cloudy Sunday in the mountains, showers and a chance of storms in the afternoon, highs in the low 70s, and that's the forecast for Memorial Day Monday for the mountains as well. Showers, afternoon storms scattered, and highs in the low 70s. That's your forecast. From the WXI 12 News First Warning Weather Center, have a great weekend. I'm meteorologist Dave Aiken.
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2: For the Piedmont foothills tonight, we'll keep in a chance for some showers, maybe a random thunderstorm. We'll stay with our temperatures pretty steady in the 50s overnight tonight. Then for Saturday, we'll see some off and on occasional showers as we go through the day. Some showers early in the morning, and then we'll see a chance for some showers and thunderstorms a Saturday afternoon and some decent cloud cover through the day. Highs in the upper 60s to near 70 on Saturday afternoon. For Saturday night, 62, some showers. Then for Sunday afternoon, scattered showers and thunderstorms. Might see some breaks of sun with highs in the upper 70s on Sunday. Memorial Day Monday in the Piedmont and foothills, scattered showers and storms in the afternoon and high temperatures around 80. In the mountains for tonight, showers, a slight chance of thunderstorms, near steady temperatures in the mid-50s. Showers on Saturday in the mountains, thunderstorms in the afternoon, low 60s. Mostly cloudy Sunday in the mountains, showers and a chance of storms in the afternoon, highs in the low 70s. And that's the forecast for Memorial Day Monday for the mountains as well. Showers, afternoon storms scattered, and highs in the low 70s. That's your forecast from the WXI 12 News First Warning Weather Center. Have a great weekend. I'm meteorologist Dave Aiken.

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5: For the Piedmont Foothills tonight, we'll keep in a chance for some showers, maybe a random thunderstorm. We'll stay with our temperatures pretty steady in the 50s overnight tonight. Then for Saturday, we'll see some off and on occasional showers as we go through the day. Some showers early in the morning, and then we'll see a chance for some showers and thunderstorms on Saturday afternoon and some decent cloud cover through the day. Highs in the upper 60s to near 70 on Saturday afternoon. For Saturday night, 62, some showers. Then for Sunday afternoon, scattered showers and thunderstorms. Might see some breaks of sun with highs in the upper 70s on Sunday. Memorial Day Monday in the Piedmont and Foothills, scattered showers and storms in the afternoon and high temperatures around 80. In the mountains for tonight, showers, a slight chance of thunderstorms, near steady temperatures in the mid-50s. Showers on Saturday in the mountains, thunderstorms in the afternoon, low 60s. Mostly cloudy Sunday in the mountains, showers and a chance of storms in the afternoon, highs in the low 70s. And that's the forecast for Memorial Day Monday for the mountains as well. Showers, afternoon storms scattered, and highs in the low 70s. That's your forecast from the WXI 12 News First Warning Weather Center. Have a great weekend. I'm meteorologist Dave Aiken.
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0: Hello again, everyone. It's Chief Mike from the Galax Fire Department with another segment of Chatting with the Chief. So it's the middle of the night and suddenly the smoke alarms are going off in your house. Do you know where to go? More importantly, do your children know where to go? 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And as always, stay tuned to this station for another segment of Chatting with the Chief.
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2: Happy Saturday. Our Memorial Day weekend's going to get off to a cooler and wet start today. It's a weather impact day. Periods of rain are likely morning and into the afternoon. Could even have a couple rumbles of thunder or some periods of heavier rain at times. Have the umbrella ready to go. Outdoor plans could be a little tricky to squeeze in. Just be prepared for some wet weather. It's also going to be much cooler today. Temperatures largely in the 50s for a good chunk of the day. The Piedmont may make it into the 60s before it's all said and done, but overall, much cooler. The good news is this Memorial Day weekend's not a washout. We will be a little warmer, maybe with some

Peaks of sun on Sunday and Monday, and showers and storms those days look a little more isolated. Highs for the Piedmont Triad might reach the 70s and 80s, 60s, to near 70 up in the mountains. Not bad. Sunday and Monday will be better outdoor days, but still, keep an eye on the radar. Have the umbrella in the back seat just in case. The sun-settled pattern should continue well into next week. Some good opportunity for beneficial rain to help with the drought. Hope you have a fun, safe Memorial Day weekend. Stay dry out there today. For WXII 12 News, I'm meteorologist Dylan Hudler.

still, keep an eye on the radar. Have the umbrella in the back seat just in case. The sun-settled pattern should continue well into next week. Some good opportunity for beneficial rain to help with the drought. Hope you have a fun, safe Memorial Day weekend. Stay dry out there today. For WXII 12 News, I'm meteorologist Dylan Hudler.

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4: Happy Saturday. Our Memorial Day weekend's going to get off to a cooler and wet start today. It's a weather impact day. Periods of rain are likely morning and into the afternoon. Could even have a couple rumbles of thunder or some periods of heavier rain at times. So have the umbrella ready to go. Outdoor plans could be a little tricky to squeeze in. Just be prepared for some wet weather. It's also going to be much cooler today. Temperatures largely in the 50s for a good chunk of the day. The Piedmont may make it into the 60s before it's all said and done, but overall, much cooler. The good news is this Memorial Day weekend's not a washout. We will be a little warmer, maybe with some peaks of sun on Sunday and Monday, and showers and storms those days look a little more isolated. Highs for the Piedmont Triad might reach the 70s and 80s, 60s to near 70 up in the mountains. Not bad. Sunday and Monday will be better outdoor days, but still, keep an eye on the radar.

0: have the umbrella in the back seat just in case. The sun-settled pattern should continue well into next week. Some good opportunity for beneficial rain to help with the drought. Hope you have a fun, safe Memorial Day weekend. Stay dry out there today. For WXII 12 News, I'm meteorologist Dylan Hudler.
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2: Happy Saturday. Our Memorial Day weekend's going to get off to a cooler and wet start today. It's a weather impact day. Periods of rain are likely morning and into the afternoon. Could even have a couple rumbles of thunder or some periods of heavier rain at times. Have the umbrella ready to go. Outdoor plans could be a little tricky to squeeze in. Just be prepared for some wet weather. It's also going to be much cooler today. Temperatures largely in the 50s for a good chunk of the day. The Piedmont may make it into the 60s before it's all said and done, but overall, much cooler. The good news is this Memorial Day weekend's not a washout. We will be a little warmer, maybe with some peaks of sun on Sunday and Monday, and showers and storms those days look a little more isolated. Highs for the Piedmont Triad might reach the 70s and 80s, 60s to near 70 up in the mountains. Not bad. Sunday and Monday will be better outdoor days, but still, keep an eye on the radar. Have the umbrella in the back seat just in case. The sun-settle pattern should continue well into next week. Some good opportunity for beneficial rain to help with the drought. Hope you have a fun, safe Memorial Day weekend. Stay dry out there today. For WXII 12 News, I'm meteorologist Dylan Hutler.

a great big howdy to you, friends and neighbors. This is your old radio pal, Tim Fry, with you once again. It's time for Country Gold and Top Notch Bluegrass here on Classic Country 98.1. Man, I've got a lot of requests. And we're going to get to them just as soon as we can. I will tell you, I'm going to go ahead and tell you, next week I will be on tape because, and here's the reason, our band is playing Transferring Blue Mountain from 11 to 1 at Mountain Park. The Mountain Park Volunteer Fire Department's raising money. It's a charitable cause. We will be there from 11 to 1, and I can't make it here from here to Mountain Park just like that. And then we'll be leaving at 1 o'clock. We'll leave Mountain Park and drive all the way to Fountain, North Carolina. If you know where that's at, well, it's kind of between Wilson and Greenville down on the coast. And we'll be playing at R.A. Fountain General Store at 7:30 that night. So I'm not going to be here in person next Saturday. But after that, I don't see anything coming up for a pretty good while where I'll have to miss. And I know I've been kind of spotty lately, and I apologize. But we'll get on back on track. All right, well, speaking of getting on track, we're going to start things off with Ernest Tubb, old Billy Myers. Over in Elkin, wanted to hear Waltz Across Texas. And I was saying the other day, there's two or three different websites that tell you different things. One, there's one that says it really didn't make a dent in the charts when it was released until it was re-released later. And then another one says, well, it didn't do well on the charts, but it made it. Either way, it's one of Ernest Tubb's most requested songs, but it wasn't a big chart thing for him. But we're going to start with Waltz Across Texas, and it's according to what website you look at as to what it says. Anyway, and then that's going out to Billy Myers, and we've got some Mel Tillis on the way. Reba down in Sandy Ridge wants to hear Sawmill. I've got that. And Mark up in Hearst, Ontario, Canada, was still waking up a little dust in the snow every now and then. Mark up in Hearst, Ontario, Canada, wants to hear Wanda Jackson do Silver Threads and Golden Needles. We've got that, too. But right now, we're going to waltz across Texas.

Wanda Jackson, Silver Threads and Golden Needles, and that going out to Mark up in Hearst, Ontario, Canada. And warmer weather's coming, Mark. And we also heard Sawmill from Mel Tillis, that going out to Reba and Sandy Ridge. And Ernest Tubbs Waltz Across Texas, going out to Billy Myers and Elkin, kick things off for us. I do want to say a big thank you to a lot of folks. I got emails. I know Billy Myers and there's so many folks. Billy just comes to mind right offhand. But there's so many folks that email me with condolences about my mom. I do appreciate that. I appreciate it so much. Jeff Harwood, Whitey Harwood, all those guys, Mark up in Hearst, Ontario, got a lot of emails with condolences. I do appreciate that. I got some cards this morning when I came in. There's one from Mark Hill, one from Gene over in Giles County, and Linda McCora down in Salisbury, and Paula Fritz. Thank you so much for the cards. Thank you, guys. There's a lot of folks. Extending condolences. I'm still going through messages this morning. There's a lot of folks extending condolences about my mom on the most all the messages. I'm getting that. So thank you guys so much. Appreciate it. Just keep us in your prayers, and we would appreciate that too, the family. Thank you. Just thank you. Once again, I do want to remind you, there was one Saturday I did just that you didn't hear me talk, but it was the old music. I did that while I was sitting beside my mom and the hospice home, and that was a couple weeks ago. And then last week we had some tele

0: phone problems. So today's as close to normal, I guess, as it's been. Next week, I do want to remind you, next week I got to play music in Mountain Park from 11 to 1 and then down on the coast of North Carolina at 7:30 that night, so with Travis Fry and Blue Mountain. So I'll be on tape next week. And then I don't see a Saturday through the summer yet that I'm going to have to miss. So hopefully this will get things will get straightened out after next week. And I appreciate your patience. All right, we're going to take time out for these words. There's more Country Gold Top Notch Bluegrass coming up here on Classic Country 98.1. Tim Fry with you on a Saturday morning.
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2: All right, let's get back to more music here on Country Gold Top Notch. Bluegrass got some Oney Wheeler coming up. Yeah, this is going out to Mac McAtee down in Oak Ridge, North Carolina. Wants to hear John's been shucking my corn. We've got that coming up. Sammy LaFoy over in Stokesdale wants to hear Fancy Gap from J.R. Williams. I've got that. And Steven in High Point, he wants to hear Red Savine's The Window Up Above and wants to send it out in memory of his buddy John that passed away, and also in the memory of Kyle Busch. I mean, there's a lot of folks that have attached that to their request to remember Kyle Busch's family. 41 years old. Anyway, we've got all that coming up. Start off, we're going to be shucking. See who's been shucking corn. Oney Wheeler coming up next.

0: The Window Up Above, Red Savine, and that going out to Stephen in High Point. Stephen would hear that in memory of his buddy John, and also Kyle Busch. I've got several people said play something in memory of Kyle Busch. Also, of course, that was Red Savine. I also heard Fancy Gap from J.R. Williams, and that going out to Sammy LaFoy in Stokesdale, and Honey Wheeler, John's been shucking my corn. That was from Mac McAtee. I think I've played that once on the show a few years ago. But anyway, that has been a while, and it always makes me grin. Mac McAtee and Oak Ridge wanted to hear that one. All right, let's take time out for these words. More country, golden, top-notch bluegrass coming up. 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
0: All right, let's get back to more music now. I got some Marty Robbins on the way. Boss man sent me forwarded an email. Lathan Wells. I believe that's what it I read. Lathan Wells wanted to hear Marty Robbins. I got Singing the Blues coming up. Yeah, we've got that on the way. And some Jimmy Martin, Chris Horn. Down in the Granite Quarry area of North Carolina, I wanted to hear Milwaukee, Here I Come. And I always give a little brief explanation. Our founder, Ralph Epperson, didn't ever play that song. And I'll tell you why. He didn't like the verse that said, I might get all drunked up and there's no way to get drunk enough. And he said, I just don't want to promote getting drunk. And I understand that. And so on our sister station, WPAQ, we just didn't play it. And Travis's band, the band I'm in, Travis Fry and Blue Mountain, we play that song, but we leave out that verse in honor of Ralph. But we're going to play it today. I mean, we're going to play it today because there's a lot worse things out there than this song, okay? This is all, if this was the worst song we had to worry about being played, we'd all be in better shape. But anyway, we're going to play that Jimmy Martin, Milwaukee, Here I Come. And Ralph, my apologies to you, buddy, wherever you – well, I know where Ralph's at. He was one of the finest Christian men I ever knew. But anyway – we also got some Charlie Walker on the way. Leonard and Holly Ellis down in Winston-Salem wants to hear Pick Me Up on Your Way Down, and we've got that covered up too. But first, some Marty Robbins.
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0: Pick me up on your way down. Charlie Walker for you. Yes, sirree. That going out to Leonard and Holly Ellis down in Winston-Salem. Jimmy Martin's Milwaukee, here I come. That going out to Chris Horn down in the Granite Quarry area. And Singing the Blues, Marty Robbins, that going out to Lathan Wells. All right, 9:41 times, just a slipping away. Oh, there's something big coming up down at Veterans Park in Mount Airy, North Carolina.
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3: Happy Saturday. Our Memorial Day weekend's going to get off to a cooler and wet start today. It's a weather impact day. Periods of rain are likely morning and into the afternoon. Could even have a couple rumbles of thunder or some periods of heavier rain at times. Have the umbrella ready to go. Outdoor plans could be a little tricky to squeeze in. Just be prepared for some wet weather. It's also going to be much cooler today. Temperatures largely in the 50s for a good chunk of the day. The Piedmont may make it into the 60s before it's all said and done, but overall, much cooler. The good news is this Memorial Day weekend's not a washout. We will be a little warmer, maybe with some peaks of sun on Sunday and Monday, and showers and storms those days look a little more isolated. Highs for the Piedmont Triad might reach the 70s and 80s, 60s to near 70 up in the mountains. Not bad. Sunday and Monday will be better outdoor days, but still, keep an eye on the radar. Have the umbrella in the back seat just in case. The sun-settled pattern should continue well into next week. Some good opportunity for beneficial rain to help with the drought. Hope you have a fun, safe Memorial Day weekend. Stay dry out there today. For WXII 12 News, I'm meteorologist Dylan Hudler.
4: Thank you, Dylan. All right, let's get back to more music on Country Gold and top-notch bluegrass. Tim Fry with you on a Saturday morning. Once again, I'm live in the studio today. Next week, I'm going to have to put it on tape, and then I don't see it. It'll be a long time, I think, unless something just comes up. You know, you don't know what's going to happen that far in the future or anything, but unless something comes up, I shouldn't have to interrupt things anymore. I know it's been kind of an interruption with my mom passing and things, but I've got to play music next Saturday. We'll be at Mountain Park, the Mountain Park Volunteer Fire Department's fundraiser. There's a car show and things like that. And Travis Fry and Blue Mountain there from 11 to 1. And then we'll be in Fountain, North Carolina, down on the coast, on the coastal plains that night at the R.A. Fountain General Store. So, Johnny Ridge will be playing with us down in Fountain, North Carolina. Henry Mabe's not going to be able to be with us on the fiddle. So, Johnny Ridge, former Bass Mountain boy, will be with us. And he played with the Malpas brothers for many years, too. All right, well, now that's enough of that. Let's get to the music. Got some Hank Williams on the way. Mark Hill over there in Mayodan wants to hear Jambalaya on the Bayou. And he says, well, send it out to all my friends, Jill. And let's see, J.J. Joyce, Bob's Restaurant, Checkers Grill and Grocery, Eddie's Service, Fred Sparks, Butch Hill. Say J.J. Joyce. I hope I'm not missing anybody. Mark, and if I do, and of course his mom Brendan, his dad Butch, if I miss anybody, I'm sorry. Let's see if there's something Gray White, maybe. Anyway, that may be something else. Anyway, Mark has a lot of friends. He loves them, and he just wants to send them out some songs. Also, Mark, thank you for the sympathy card. We also are going to hear Mama's Hand from the Lynn Morris Band, and that going out to Greg over in Yadkinville. We've got that coming up. Greg, appreciate that, your message and everything. And Claire over in North Wilkesboro wants to hear Bobby Bear's

Alan Jackson, Brooks and Dunn, George Strait, their home in Southern Virginia and the Piedmont Triad. 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

I know that this is the same road I took the day I left home, but it sure looks different now. Well, I guess I look different too, 'cause time changes everything.

0: 500 miles away from home, and that's Bobby Bear. They're going out to Claire, North Wilkesboro, and Mama's Hand from the Lynn Morris Band going out to Greg in Yadkinville, and Jambalaya on the Bayou, or Bayou, however. Raging Cajun would tell me how to say that. Anyway, that's Hank Williams. And that going out to Mark Hill over in Maidan, and his mom's dad, all of his friends there. Well, let's hear what we've got. Oh, there's some big things going on at the Blue Ridge Music Center.
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10: Happy Saturday. Our Memorial Day weekend's going to get off to a cooler and wet start today. It's a weather impact day. Periods of rain are likely morning and into the afternoon. Could even have a couple rumbles of thunder or some periods of heavier rain at times. Have the umbrella ready to go. Outdoor plans could be a little tricky to squeeze in. Just be prepared for some wet weather. It's also going to be much cooler today. Temperatures largely in the 50s for a good chunk of the day. The Piedmont may make it into the 60s before it's all said and done, but overall, much cooler. The good news is this Memorial Day weekend's not a washout. We will be a little warmer, maybe with some peaks of sun on Sunday and Monday, and showers and storms those days look a little more isolated. Highs for the Piedmont Triad might reach the 70s and 80s, 60s to near 70 up in the mountains. Not bad. Sunday and Monday will be better outdoor days, but still, keep an eye on the radar. Have the umbrella in the back seat just in case. The sun-settled pattern should continue well into next week. Some good opportunity for beneficial rain to help with the drought. Hope you have a fun, safe Memorial Day weekend. Stay dry out there today. For WXII 12 News, I'm meteorologist Dylan Hudler.
0: Thank you, Dylan. All right, let's start this second hour of Country Gold Top-Notch Bluegrass. I've got so many requests. I want to get them all. We'll see what happens. Well, I'll see what I can do. Anyway, Carl Story.

In the Ramblin' Mountaineers, Donnie B wants to hear family reunion. And thank you, Donnie, for your condolences and everything. But I appreciate it. We've got that Carl story for you. And let's see. Archie in North Wilkesboro wants to hear "Till a Tear Becomes a Rose" from Keith Whitley and Lori Morgan. I've got that. And Dean down in Greensboro. Dean, I didn't forget you. I just couldn't find where I put the song, okay? Took me a while to get it. He wants to hear Carl Smith, "The Doorstep to Heaven." I've got that coming up, too. But first, some Carl stories, a couple of Carls. We got Carl Story and Carl Smith in this.

0: The doorstep to heaven, and that's Carl Smith. And old Dean down in Greensboro wanted to hear that. There you go, Dean. And we heard Keith Whitley and Lori Morgan, Till a Tear Becomes a Rose. And that going out to Archie in North Wilkesboro. Didn't hear from Tom Adams and Betty Prilliman this morning. I know Tom likes that. Tom airs you a song in case you're listening out there. And Family Reunion from Carl Story and the Ramblin' Mountaineers going out to Donnie B. in Carroll County, Virginia. We'll be back with more country golden top-notch bluegrass here on Classic Country 98.1 after these words.
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0: All right, let's get back to more music now. Got some Hank Williams on the way. Gene over in Giles County wanted to hear Dust on the Bible. Gene, I've got that lined up for you. And I didn't catch who you were talking about. I know it was someone in the apartment complex she's in who was having a hard time. Gene, we'll send that out to them too. Gene's still having health problems, so our prayers are with you, Gene, and thank you for the card. Appreciate it. Anyway, she wants to hear Dust on the Bible. We've got that coming up. Gus down in Louisville, I do not have the particular Roy Acuff you're looking for. I will look for it this week, but it'll be 2 weeks before I can play it because I've been saying next week I'll be on tape, and then after that I don't see a pretty good while before I'll have to be off. But anyway, we'll get you a Roy Acuff. It's not the one you wanted, but we'll take that night train to Memphis for you. And Heidi in Greensboro had a birthday. Ron Chilko called in and said, send off the love of a girl by Johnny Horton out to Heidi, and said birthday on Thursday. Okay, so happy birthday, Heidi, faithful listener, and got to meet Heidi and Ron a while back. So good people, good people. All right, well, let's get started with Hank Williams.

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0: For the Love of a Girl, that's Johnny Horton. And Ron Chilko down in Greensboro called that in. Heidi's got a birthday Thursday. And happy birthday, Heidi. Yes, they're fine people there. They wanted to hear Johnny Horton's All for the Love of a Girl. Going out to Gus in Louisville, there's Roy Acuff of the Night Train to Memphis. And Dust on the Bible, Gene in Giles County wanted to hear that from Hank Williams. 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Tim Fry with you. Once again, I will be on tape next week, and then I see a long stretch before I might have to miss again. But anyway, appreciate you listening. We'll be back.
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1: All right, back to more music here on Country Gold Top Notch Bluegrass. Got some Ernest Tubb and Loretta Lynn coming up. It's a little bit of Sweet Thing. Yeah, Doris up in West Virginia wants to send that out to Dean in Greensboro. And Hurley and Jana over in Wentworth want to hear Each Time from Johnny Bush. And Paula Fritz down in Thomasville. Paula, thank you for the card. Wanted to hear Just Beyond the Moon from Tex Ritter in memory of her mom and dad, Clyde and Frances Fritz. We'll certainly do that. Right now, though, little E.T. and Loretta. Here we go.
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died, we wondered why my mother shed no tears. 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She told us what my father said to her just before he died.

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1: On June the 5th, 19...
0: Whoops, I forgot to turn that off. That's a DJ error. It happens every now and then, especially when I'm not paying attention. That, Just Beyond the Moon, Tex Ritter, that going out. Paula Fritz down in Thomasville wanted to send it out in memory of her mom and dad, Clyde and Francis Fritz. Also heard...

0: Each Time from Johnny Bush. That going out to Hurley and Jana over in Wentworth, and going out Doris in West Virginia, sending that out to Dean in Greensboro. Sweet Thing from Ernest Tubb and Loretta Lynn. We'll be back. We've got more country gold top-notch bluegrass coming up after these words, and we'll check the weather forecast too.
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5: Happy Saturday. Our Memorial Day weekend's going to get off to a cooler and wet start today. It's a weather impact day. Periods of rain are likely morning and into the afternoon. Could even have a couple rumbles of thunder or some periods of heavier rain at times. Have the umbrella ready to go. Outdoor plans could be a little tricky to squeeze in. Just be prepared for some wet weather. It's also going to be much cooler today. Temperatures largely in the 50s for a good chunk of the day. The Piedmont may make it into the 60s before it's all said and done, but overall, much cooler. Good news is this Memorial Day weekend's not a washout. We will be a little warmer, maybe with some peaks of sun on Sunday and Monday, and showers and storms those days look a little more isolated. Highs for the Piedmont Triad might reach the 70s and 80s, 60s to near 70 up in the mountains. Not bad. Sunday and Monday will be better outdoor days, but still, keep an eye on the radar. Have the umbrella in the back seat just in case. The sun-settled pattern should continue well into next week. Some good opportunity for beneficial rain to help with the drought. Hope you have a fun, safe Memorial Day weekend. Stay dry out there today. For WXII 12 News, I'm meteorologist Dylan Hudler.
0: Thank you, Dylan. All right, let's get back to more music. Got some J.D. Higgins on the way. Robert and State Road wanted to hear the Poor Man Blues. I've got that. Donald and Barbara Beasley. Donald Beasley and his lovely wife, Barbara, down in Tobaccoville, wants to hear Jimmy Martin and the Sunny Mountain Boys. It takes one to know one, and I know you. I've got that. And Jerry Wilkes down in Kernersville said his buddy Rex Johnson wanted to hear Hank Williams' Hey Good Looking. So we'll get that on for Jerry and also for Rex. We've got that. Wait a minute. No. He said that or A Mansion on the Hill. And I tell you what, Jerry, I've got A Mansion on the Hill queued up. I was going to get Hey Good Looking, then I found Mansion on the Hill first, and I said, that's the one I'll play. So we'll have Mansion on the Hill coming up. All right, now, here's old J.D. I wouldn't be here if it wasn't for J.D. doing this show. So I miss old J.D. I sure do, but we got some great music he left us, and we're going to hear some right now.

Comanche on the Hill, Hank Williams. Jerry Wilkes will send that out to you down in Kernersville, also Rex Johnson. And let's see, Jimmy Martin, It Takes One to Know One, going out to Donald and Barbara Beasley down in Tobaccoville. And J.D. Higgins, Poor Man Blues, that going out to Robert and State Road. Now, I'm going to stay a little while because I can play some of these other songs. So don't tune out anything. Some of your songs are going to get played. I'm going to sneak this one in, too. Now, this was Paul up in Roanoke. I don't have the Dillard song. Give me a couple weeks. And I'll get it for you. Just got to call me back next week. I'm on tape, but I'll be live in 2 weeks, I hope. And I'll play that Dillard song. In the meantime, we'll play this one.

0: Hey, we'll send that out to Paul Love in Roanoke. We'll be back.
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0: All right, now I'm going to do my regular sign-off, but I'm going to stick around for just a little bit because Peacock, don't go anywhere. I got you a song, buddy. Tricky Ricky, Robert Stanley, Jimmy and Ann up around the Roanoke area, Wilma and Winston-Salem, Johnny and Danville, some folks that didn't leave their name. I got the ones you wanted. Linda and Meadows of Dan. Let's see, Justin and Salisbury, and, of course, Warrior and Sky. I'm going to get those. Because I'm going to be on tape next week, so I'm going to stay just a little bit, okay? But let me go ahead and do my regular sign-off. And this last one we're going to send out to Gene in Rural Hall. Gene, I don't have the Jim Reeves CD with me because we played Take My Hand, Precious Lord from Jim Reeves at my mom's funeral. That was one of the songs we played, and I don't have it back in my stuff yet. It's lying there on the kitchen table, if I'm not mistaken. So anyway, but I am going to play Whispering Hope by Nat Stuckey and Connie Smith. Now, I'm Tim Fry. It's been good to be with you, and I'll be with you a little longer. But make church a part of your weekend. You'll be glad you did. You'll feel better about life itself. And if you feel better about life itself, well, you might grin. If you grin and people wonder what you've been up to, then you can tell them about church. And remember, with all this mess going on and everything happening, don't get too stressed. It's all right to be informed, but don't get stressed. Don't get mad. Don't get furious, because nothing surprises God. Nothing. Never has and never will. If you read the back of the book, God wins in the end. So nothing surprises God. He'll never look down and say, wonder how that happened. So don't stress about it, okay? He's got us. All right. Here's, love y'all. Here's Nat Stuckey and Connie Smith.

0: WBRF Galax, Mount Airy, Winston-Salem, Greensboro. 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
2: Happy Saturday. Our Memorial Day weekend's going to get off to a cooler and wet start today. It's a weather impact day. Periods of rain are likely morning and into the afternoon. Could even have a couple rumbles of thunder or some periods of heavier rain at times. Have the umbrella ready to go. Outdoor plans could be a little tricky to squeeze in. Just be prepared for some wet weather. It's also going to be much cooler today. Temperatures largely in the 50s for a good chunk of the day. The Piedmont may make it into the 60s before it's all said and done, but overall, much cooler. The good news is this Memorial Day weekend's not a washout. We will be a little warmer, maybe with some peaks of sun on Sunday and Monday, and showers and storms those days look a little more isolated. Highs for the Piedmont Triad might reach the 70s and 80s, 60s to near 70 up in the mountains. Not bad. Sunday and Monday will be better outdoor days, but still, keep an eye on the radar. Have the umbrella in the back seat just in case. The sun-settled pattern should continue well into next week. Some good opportunity for beneficial rain to help with the drought. Hope you have a fun, safe Memorial Day weekend. Stay dry out there today. For WXII 12 News, I'm meteorologist Dylan Hudler.
3: Thank you, Dylan. And also, you know, I forgot to say RJ called me from

from Indian Grove, RJ called me, and I meant to send that last one out to him too, and also the third floor at Northern Hospital, Geraldine Inman and RJ's mom, just, you know, Jane. I forgot that, RJ. I'm sorry. But anyway, we want to be sure and do that. Now, I'm just going to – all these requests can be played in this half hour, so I'm just going to play them for you. I've got Ann Murray, Mel McDaniel, Statler Brothers, George Jones, Gene Watson, Marty Robbins, all these coming up here. I'll do about three at a time here. Ann Murray, let's see, Warrior in South Bend, Indiana wants to send it to Sky in Pennsylvania. I feel like Casey Kasem doing a long distance dedication, you know. Ann Murray, just another woman in love. We'll do that. And Old Peacock won't hear Shoestring from Mel McDaniel. That's queued up. And let's see. Oh, Tricky Ricky, reminding us of Memorial Day, won't hear More Than Just a Name on the Wall from the Statler Brothers. That's coming up too, and then we'll do some more. So let's get started.

more than a name on a wall, and that's the Statler Brothers. Going out to Tricky Ricky, kind of reminding us what Memorial Day is all about there, Statler Brothers. Shoestring from Mel McDaniel, going out to Old Peacock, and from Warrior in South Bend, Indiana, going out to Sky in Pennsylvania. That was Anne Marie, Just Another Woman in Love. Well, got some George Jones on the way now. Oh, Robert Stanley down in Stoneville won't hear Yabba Dabba Doo. I've got that. And then Jimmy and Ann up around Roanoke won't hear Gene Watson's Paper Rosie. That's coming up. And Wilma in Winston-Salem, Marty Robbins, Tonight Carmen. That's all coming up, and we're going to start that right now.

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0: Artie Robbins, Tonight Carmen. That going out to Wilma and Winston-Salem. We also heard Paper Rosie from Gene Watson. And that going out to Jimmy and Ann up around Roanoke, Virginia. And let's see, Yabba Dabba Doo. My mom said that it wasn't my first word, but it was close. I said Yabba Dabba Doo. Anyway, that is George Jones going out to Robert Stanley in Stoneville. We'll be back. I'm trying to get some of these songs that will still fit in what we're doing here. I got a little Chicken Fried coming up and George and Melba and a lot more. Stay with us.
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0: All right, we're going to get back to more music. I'm Tim Fry, and I'm just sticking around to get some of these. I'm not going to take any new requests, but I'll try to get the ones on that we already have for the last show. Let's see, what do I got coming up here? I've messed up. There we go. That's what Johnny and Danville want to hear. George Jones and Melba Montgomery, that's coming up. And somebody did not leave their name, just said their son was having a birthday. I didn't catch it if you said a name. But they want to hear Chicken Fried from the Zac Brown Band. That's coming up. And someone want to hear B.J. Thomas, and that's all I got. It cut you off. Something cut off before you got the title out. I'm just going to play you a B.J. Thomas song, okay? But first, some George Jones, Melba Montgomery.
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0: Two-Car Garage, BJ Thomas, and we also heard Zach Brown's Chicken Fried by request. And the young lady called in and said that's their son's favorite song, I think. Anyway, got that in. Let me make sure his son's birthday, their son's birthday. Wanted to hear that. George Jones, Melville Montgomery, we must have been out of our mind. Now, the phone's ringing, but I can't do any new requests, okay? We're going to take time out for these words, and we'll be back.
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2: Happy Saturday. Our Memorial Day weekend's going to get off to a cooler and wet start today. It's a weather impact day. Periods of rain are likely morning and into the afternoon. Could even have a couple rumbles of thunder or some periods of heavier rain at times. Have the umbrella ready to go. Outdoor plans could be a little tricky to squeeze in. Just be prepared for some wet weather. It's also going to be much cooler today. Temperatures largely in the 50s for a good chunk of the day. The Piedmont may make it into the 60s before it's all said and done, but overall, much cooler. The good news is this Memorial Day weekend's not a washout. We will be a little warmer, maybe with some peaks of sun on Sunday and Monday, and showers and storms those days look a little more isolated. Highs for the Piedmont Triad might reach the 70s and 80s, 60s to near 70 up in the mountains. Not bad. Sunday and Monday will be better outdoor days, but still, keep an eye on the radar. Have the umbrella in the back seat just in case. The sun-settled pattern should continue well into next week. Some good opportunity for beneficial rain to help with the drought. Hope you have a fun, safe Memorial Day weekend. Stay dry out there today. For WXII 12 News, I'm meteorologist Dylan Hudler.
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5: All right. I've got a few more requests left over from the other show. Now I'm getting out of here. Let's see here. Got some J.D. Higgins. Hello, Carolina. Linda Mankins over in Meadows of Dan, Virginia. More to hear. Hello, Carolina. That's coming up. And then let's see. Justin in Salisbury wants to hear Farewell Party from Gene Watson. And David the truck driver, I got 18 Wheels and a Dozen Roses coming up from Kathy Matea. Then I'm going to get out of here, and if my wife's listening, after the break, there'll be a Ronnie Millsap, okay? All right, and I'll be on tape next week for my show. And I stayed over this week because we just had a bunch of great requests that we wanted to get in. But anyway, like I always say, don't worry about too much, because nothing surprises God, okay? All right, we'll see you.

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2: 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Chief Mike here again with another segment of Chatting with the Chief. 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
2: Happy Saturday. Our Memorial Day weekend's going to get off to a cooler and wet start today. It's a weather impact day. Periods of rain are likely morning and into the afternoon. Could even have a couple rumbles of thunder or some periods of heavier rain at times. Have the umbrella ready to go. Outdoor plans could be a little tricky to squeeze in. Just be prepared for some wet weather. It's also going to be much cooler today. Temperatures largely in the 50s for a good chunk of the day. The Piedmont may make it into the 60s before it's all said and done, but overall, much cooler. The good news is this Memorial Day weekend's not a washout. We will be a little warmer, maybe with some peaks of sun on Sunday and Monday, and showers and storms those days look a little more isolated. Highs for the Piedmont Triad might reach the 70s and 80s, 60s to near 70 up in the mountains. Not bad. Sunday and Monday will be better outdoor days, but still, keep an eye on the radar. Have the umbrella in the back seat just in case. The sun-settled pattern should continue well into next week. Some good opportunity for beneficial rain to help with the drought. Hope you have a fun, safe Memorial Day weekend. Stay dry out there today. For WXII 12 News, I'm meteorologist Dylan Hudler.

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4: Happy Saturday. Our Memorial Day weekend's going to get off to a cooler and wet start today.

0: compact day. Periods of rain are likely morning and into the afternoon. Could even have a couple rumbles of thunder or some periods of heavier rain at times. Have the umbrella ready to go. Outdoor plans could be a little tricky to squeeze in. Just be prepared for some wet weather. It's also going to be much cooler today. Temperatures largely in the 50s for a good chunk of the day. The Piedmont may make it into the 60s before it's all said and done, but overall, much cooler. The good news is this Memorial Day weekend's not a washout. We will be a little warmer, maybe with some peaks of sun on Sunday and Monday, and showers and storms those days look a little more isolated. Highs for the Piedmont Triad might reach the 70s and 80s, 60s to near 70 up in the mountains. Not bad. Sunday and Monday will be better outdoor days, but still, keep an eye on the radar. Have the umbrella in the back seat just in case. The sun-settled pattern should continue well into next week. Some good opportunity for beneficial rain to help with the drought. Hope you have a fun, safe Memorial Day weekend. Stay dry out there today. For WXII 12 News, I'm meteorologist Dylan Hudler.
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2: Happy Saturday. Our Memorial Day weekend's going to get off to a cooler and wet start today. It's a weather impact day. Periods of rain are likely morning and into the afternoon. Could even have a couple rumbles of thunder or some periods of heavier rain at times. Have the umbrella ready to go. Outdoor plans could be a little tricky to squeeze in. Just be prepared for some wet weather. It's also going to be much cooler today. Temperatures largely in the 50s for a good chunk of the day. The Piedmont may make it into the 60s before it's all said and done, but overall, much cooler. The good news is this Memorial Day weekend's not a washout. We will be a little warmer, maybe with some peaks of sun on Sunday and Monday, and showers and storms those days look a little more isolated. Highs for the Piedmont Triad might reach the 70s and 80s, 60s to near 70 up in the mountains. Not bad. Sunday and Monday will be better outdoor days, but still, keep an eye on the radar. Have the umbrella in the back seat just in case. The sun-settled pattern should continue well into next week. Some good opportunity for beneficial rain to help with the drought. Hope you have a fun, safe Memorial Day weekend. Stay dry out there today. For WXII 12 News, I'm meteorologist Dylan Hudler.

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2: 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It's Chief Mike from the Galax Fire Department with another segment of Chatting with the Chief. 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And as always, stay tuned to this station for another segment of Chatting with the Chief.
3: Classic country weather. Happy Saturday. Our Memorial Day weekend's going to get off to a cooler and wet start today. It's a weather impact day. Periods of rain are likely morning and into the afternoon. Could even have a couple rumbles of thunder or some periods of heavier rain at times. Have the umbrella ready to go. Outdoor plans could be a little tricky to squeeze in. Just be prepared for some wet weather. It's also going to be much cooler today. Temperatures largely in the 50s for a good chunk of the day. The Piedmont may make it into the 60s before it's all said and done, but overall, much cooler. The good news is this Memorial Day weekend's not a washout. We will be a little warmer, maybe with some peaks of sun on Sunday and Monday, and showers and storms those days look a little more isolated. Highs for the Piedmont Triad might reach the 70s and 80s, 60s, to near 70 up in the mountains. Not bad. Sunday and Monday will be better outdoor days, but still, keep an eye on the radar. Have the umbrella in the back seat just in case. The sun-settled pattern should continue well into next week. Some good opportunity for beneficial rain to help with the drought. Hope you have a fun, safe Memorial Day weekend. Stay dry out there today. For WXII 12 News, I'm meteorologist Dylan Hudler.
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2: 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That's where I wanna be. 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

0: We got to pay some bills. 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
1: 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Maybe your bar

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3: On the Beach is brought to you in part by Hayes Jewelers of Lexington, North Carolina. 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

0: This is Karen Clayton of the Castaways. On the Beach will continue in a moment.
1: They met in the spring of their sophomore year in high school. 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
7: 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The Great Galax Duck Race is just another fun fundraiser produced by the Galax Fire Department to further our mission of saving lives and property. 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

0: Hey, this is Chad Saint on the beach. We'll be right back.
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1: They met in the spring of their sophomore year in high school. 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

0: Cruz got uprooted off the bottom of the racetrack. Sam Mayer's going to look to the inside. They try to go three wide for second.
1: Sam Mayer now looking low at the start-finish line. Mayer's trying to take away that spot from Larson.
2: They were fighting over that real estate there with Justin Allgaier and Larson.
3: Jones trying to hold off Sheldon Creed. Brent Cruz is going to look to the outside.
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5: 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As we mourn one of NASCAR's greatest, we will race in honor of him this weekend here at Charlotte Motor Speedway. 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
8: 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Last weekend in Dover, it was win number two for Corey Day, who found an open window to victory thanks to Justin Allgaier.
9: He'll snap it down against the wall on the back straightaway. Justin Allgaier has got one final shot. Day goes to the top. Here comes Allgaier to the bottom of the racetrack.
10: As they come off of turn number four, Corey Day will see the checkered flag. He'll pick up his second career victory in the last 3 weeks of the O'Reilly Auto Parts Series and win the Bet Rivers 200.
11: He'd really just leave me open to have my right sides in the clean track, and honestly, like, that's what you chase here is the gray track. So he was leaving that open for me, and without that, he would have made it really, really difficult. You know, if I would have had to be down in the rubber, it would have been hard to turn under him, and I would have struggled a lot more. So didn't really want to use it too much, because late in a run like that, you move up and start going hard in the clean track, you can blow a right front super easy here. But yeah, it was just enough that he left there for me to kind of run hard to the center and then turn down. So
8: Memorial Day weekend is also a time for family. And no one had more family fun last year than William Byron, who took the checkers.
9: Here comes the 17. Willie B safely into turn number three. Powers up on the throttle. Cars crashing behind him.
10: Big wreck in turn number three and four. But as that happens, the caution and the checkered flag come out. William Byron said pre-race he wants to win in his home track. He is able to do that. William

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1: Welcome back to the Charbroil 300 here at Charlotte Motor Speedway. Alongside Alex Hayden, my name is Brad Gilley. We've already met our pit reporters, Alex Hayden. We have two more voices.
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12: Thank you, Alex. I'm on a scissor lift here on the back straightaway next to the big television screen, 24 degrees of banking in turns one and two, and you've got options. You can run the wall, you can run the middle, you can run the bottom. Talking to some drivers, the fast way around the racetrack is going to be the bottom, but the grip will slowly move their way up. As the field works its way down the back straightaway, so will the cars during the race, and they'll come into the view of Pat Patterson.
13: All right, thank you very much, Alan. And of course, happy race day to everybody as the cars come into turn three right now on this pace lap. There's one word to describe turns three and four at Charlotte: rough. I've seen dirt roads that are a lot easier to get around than three and four here. There are

0: substantial lead over Connor Zilich. They're all running the top group of the racetrack. I do want to note, we were talking about him a few laps ago, Ross Chastain is on the move, Pat.
1: Yeah, Chastain's got a fast car this afternoon, that number nine. Here's Allgaier going back to the stripe. It'll get the next 10 or so cars before they'll get the flag out.
2: Yeah, they're going to try to get the majority of the field past the start-finish line to complete lap number 25 before we expect the caution flag to fly.

0: We have 20 laps to go still in stage number one, and we are now under caution for the second time. 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
6: On it. And waiting on Connor Zilich, who's up three spots in this first little stint up to second place. He's hitting his box right now. He says he has no freeness anywhere on the track. Just so too tight for Zilich. They're going to make a small adjustment. Crew chief Rodney Childers down here helping with the tire change on the other side of the wall. Four tires for Connor Zilich. Wendy?
7: Right. Cruz is up to the seventh position. He said he's a little bit free. He's still learning right now in these early laps, but he's happy with it. Air pressure, four tires, and Sunoco fuel. Brett McMillan.
8: Four tired, slight air pressure adjustment for Justin Allgaier. 13.4 second stop for him as he's trying to loosen it up a little bit. Meanwhile, the 17 car of Day, they said no changes at all, and they give him a four-tire change and said, oh, go fuel.
0: Race off of pit road is won by Justin Allgaier, followed by Connor Zilich. Corey Day is up next, third off of pit road. Then it's Brandon Jones and Ross Chastain, the top five.
9: How does Chase Briscoe win? With the hands of his pit crew changing four tires in under 9 seconds. The voice of his spotter carving a path through the pack. His race engineer, systems engineer, all working tirelessly to shave off a tenth of a second. With his team at Toyota, his crew chief, his fans, his family. It's all of this all at once at 200 miles per hour. From the moment Chase joined Toyota to the moment he ends up in victory lane. So how does Chase Briscoe win? In summary, not alone. Toyota Racing. 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
0: Side Alex Hayden. My name is Brad Gilley. Calling the action in the turns, we have Andrew Curlin and Pat Patterson, our Napa Auto Parts pit reporters, Brett McMillan, Wendy Venturini, and Alan Cavana. We're under a weather delay in the Charbroil 300. I hesitate, Alex, to call it a rain delay because we've not really had rain.
4: No, it's just wet, and that's the frustrating and aggravating part about all of this. But, you know, we're here, the fans are here, and the majority of the fans have been sticking around in the grandstand seats on a day that the temperatures have only been able to reach the mid to upper 60s today. Very unseasonably cool weather here in Charlotte, North Carolina for late May, but these are the cards we're dealt, and we're going to have to play these hands.
0: Yeah, they're letting the drivers out of the cars and putting the covers on them, so we should be talking with some of them shortly. In fact, we'll do that right now, Brett McMillan.
5: Corey Day out of the car. First time you've seen Charlotte in a O'Reilly car. What's your impression here of the few laps you got?
6: Yeah, it's tough. The track isn't all the way ran in with the resin up top, just and it keeps, you know, getting little bits of water on it here and there. So, yeah, tough to get a good read there, but overall, if it stays dry, I think it'll be a good race.
5: I know that you spun the tires on the start. Is that something that when that happens, what's the reaction inside the car?
6: Get them to stop spinning as quickly as possible.
5: No panic or anything like that? Just kind of, hey, just stay cool and go.
6: Yeah, that's right.
5: All right, appreciate it. Good luck the rest of the way. Let's go to Alan Cavana.
7: Raja Carruth, a decent run so far in the race. How do you describe that kind of stop and go, rain, all the sorts of stuff in that first run?
8: Well, the start of the race, I was kind of surprised the top of one and two had grip. And the car, we took off pretty strong and then got a bit too tight there when we ran long, kind of both of those stints. So I know we got it fixed on the stop, and we'll see what, whenever we go back green, what it's got. But, yeah, obviously really cool paint schemes with our HendrickCars.com four-car salute this weekend, me and Corey tonight and the others through the rest of the weekend. So, yeah, hopefully we get back going sometime. And, you know, thanks to Mr. H and Miss Linda and everybody at the Hendrick Engine Shop and everybody at JRM along with Chevrolet for this really fast car. So we'll see what today brings. But glad we got to race a little bit. It was getting annoying sitting, but rather be safe than sorry for sure.
7: Dale Jr. was on the radio before the race. Had kind of a message for you. What did he impart? What advice did he impart on you?
8: Yeah, the stuff we talked about during the week. I'm actually headed over there to talk to him right now. But, yeah, the stuff we talked about during the week. And it's great having somebody that believes in you and is invested in yourself like that, and is a huge blessing. So, but, yeah, just build on the foundation I've set so far, and going to try to put it all together tonight and have a good result.
7: Raja Carruth running in the top 10 early on today. Dale Jr. told him, do what you can to make your job easier, Wendy.
9: Sam Mayer has led three laps in this rain-shortened race right now. Sam, how did it feel up front? I know you've had an opportunity to come down pit road, make some adjustments. Walk us through these 33 laps, not all under green.
10: Yeah, definitely a bummer start to the race, just not being able to have the track clear enough to go. But the Charbroil Chevy started off really, really good. Really looking forward to getting back out there to prove what we got. We didn't end the segment, I guess you can say, before the

0: You are your veteran of these rain delays, getting in and out of the car. What do you expect the track to do when you do get back out there?
1: Well, I think that's the hardest part, right? It's pretty cool. It's not cold by any stretch, but it's pretty cool. There is some wind, which will obviously help. But you know, anytime you get this kind of low ceiling and kind of misty rain, it's really hard to predict how long it stays or even really how long it takes to dry the track. So as long as we do our job with the track drivers, like they do a great job over here at NASCAR, we'll be in okay shape. I think the top line might take a couple laps to kind of re-come back in, just like it did at the start of the race. But once that's the case, I think the racing is back to normal quota, and we'll be just fine.
0: All right, good luck out there. Appreciate your time. Justin Allgaier, one of the many drivers wearing Kyle Busch hats here on Pit Road. Alan Cavana.
2: And another one of those is Connor Zilich right here, just talking about that early stint. You said there was no looseness anywhere on the racetrack. How do you describe that first stint, the stop and go, the potential rain? What's that like for a young driver?
3: Yeah, it's tough at times, you know, having to handle the weather and, you know, figuring out if we're going to get to go back green when we're running laps under caution. And eventually we did. And, you know, I feel pretty good about our Registics Chevrolet. I feel like, you know, we're a little tight, but it's got a ton of security. And I know that we can free it up without, you know, hurting our entry or making the exit too loose. I think we need help everywhere. So I'm excited to see what it has later, hopefully tonight when we go back running, if not tomorrow.
2: And might as well ask you about the Cup car. At least you got some practice in that one. You'll actually have some laps before you hit the track. On the Cup side of things, what was that like in that challenge? You know, 600 miles is coming.
3: Yeah, I mean, it's a long race, so making sure that your car's good and drives well in practice is really important, and I felt like we had a pretty good Red Bull Chevrolet. We definitely have some room to improve, but, you know, we know where we can be better, and, you know, that's the important part.
2: All right, we're going to wait this out with Mr. Zilich. Wendy?
4: So as the drivers continue to just wait this out, just like us, just like the race fans, as we sit under the red flag, 33 laps have been complete.
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4: 33 laps have been complete. The red flag is out for weather here at Charlotte Motor Speedway. 16 of those 33 laps have been run under the caution flag, but when we were under green, it was competitive. Three lead changes, two different drivers taking their turn at the top of the leaderboard. Justin Allgaier, our current race leaders, led 26 of the 33 laps. Sam Mayer has led the other seven. From Charlotte Motor Speedway, this is PRN, the Performance Racing Network.
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0: Happy Saturday. Our Memorial Day weekend's going to get off to a cooler and wet start today. It's a weather impact day. Periods of rain are likely morning and into the afternoon. Could even have a couple rumbles of thunder or some periods of heavier rain at times. Have the umbrella ready to go. Outdoor plans could be a little tricky to squeeze in. Just be prepared for some wet weather. It's also going to be much cooler today. Temperatures largely in the 50s for a good chunk of the day. The Piedmont may make it into the 60s before it's all said and done, but overall, much cooler. The good news is this Memorial Day weekend's peaks of sun on Sunday and Monday, and showers and storms those days look a little more isolated. Highs for the Piedmont Triad might reach the 70s and 80s, 60s to near 70 up in the mountains. Not bad. Sunday and Monday will be better outdoor days, but still, keep an eye on the radar. Have the umbrella in the back seat just in case. The sun-settled pattern should continue well into next week. Some good opportunity for beneficial rain to help with the drought. Hope you have a fun, safe Memorial Day weekend. Stay dry out there today. For WXII 12 News, I'm meteorologist Dylan Hudler.
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Alabama, the Judds, Kenny Rogers, George Strait. 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

Willie, Randy, Ronnie. Yep, we're on a first-name basis with the stars of Classic Country. 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

0: Happy Saturday. Our Memorial Day weekend's going to get off to a cooler and wet start today. It's a weather impact day. Periods of rain are likely morning and into the afternoon. Could even have a couple rumbles of thunder or some periods of heavier rain at times. Have the umbrella ready to go. Outdoor plans could be a little tricky to squeeze in. Just be prepared for some wet weather. It's also going to be much cooler today. Temperatures largely in the 50s for a good chunk of the day. The Piedmont may make it into the 60s before it's all said and done, but overall, much cooler. The good news is this Memorial Day weekend's not a washout. We will be a little warmer, maybe with some peaks of sun on Sunday and Monday, and showers and storms those days look a little more isolated. Highs for the Piedmont Triad might reach the 70s and 80s, 60s, to near 70 up in the mountains. Not bad. Sunday and Monday will be better outdoor days, but still, keep an eye on the radar. Have the umbrella in the back seat just in case. The sun-settled pattern should continue well into next week. Some good opportunity for beneficial rain to help with the drought. Hope you have a fun, safe Memorial Day weekend. Stay dry out there today. For WXII 12 News, I'm meteorologist Dylan Hudler.
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Welcome to Charlotte Motor Speedway, where we are in a weather delay for the Charbroil 300 NASCAR O'Reilly Auto Parts Series race. My name is Brad Gilley, and to give you a quick update, the good news is that track drying is underway here at Charlotte Motor Speedway. And also looking at the radar, it looks like we have a potential window to get the track dry and resume the O'Reilly Auto Parts Series here at Charlotte. But that is still going to take some time, unfortunately. So what we're going to do is come back 1 hour from now, 9 p.m. Eastern time, with another update as they continue to dry here at Charlotte. After 33 laps are completed of the race, Justin Allgaier leads Connor Zilich in stage number one here at Charlotte Motor Speedway. We'll come back and check in with you in an hour and hopefully have some better news as track drying is underway here at Charlotte Motor Speedway while we're in a weather delay for the Charbroil 300 here in North Carolina. Thank you so much for tuning in.

Lord, Lord, have mercy on me. 20 some odd years ago, my Lord, it gets rough way down in old Southland sometime. I ran away for the first time when I was 4 years old. I'm a free-born man.